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1: Oh.
2: Hey, you could have a state record there. 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
1: Look at the pole bend.
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2: Don't tighten her up too much.
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2: You're horsing it.
1: Oh, it's hurting my...
2: Don't horse it!
1: Oh, Lord! 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
2: I told you not to horse it.

0: 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That is easy living for you. Hey, it's Chris Allen on the night flight. I hope you're having a good one. 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
11: 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My mother-in-law took 8 days to die after the docs said hours. 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
0: 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My mother-in-law took 8 days to die after the docs said hours. She finally passed after I insisted my wife go to the hotel and get some proper sleep. 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

The devil went down to Georgia. He was looking for a soul to steal. He was in a bind because he was way behind and he was willing to make a deal. When he came across this young man sewing on a fiddle and playing it hot, and the devil jumped up on a hickory stump and said, "Boy, let me tell you what. I guess you didn't know it, but I'm a fiddle player too. And if you'd care to take a dare, I'll make a bet with you. Now you play pretty good fiddle, boy, but give the devil his due. I bet a fiddle of gold against your soul, because I think I'm better than you." The boy said, "My name's Johnny, and it might be a sin, but I'll take your bet, and you're going to regret

opened up his case and he said, "I'll start this show." And fire flew from his fingertips as he rosined up his bow. And he pulled the bow across the strings and it made an evil hiss. And then a band of demons

The devil bowed his head because he knew that he'd been beat. And he laid that golden fiddle on the ground at Johnny's feet. Johnny said, "Devil, just come on back if you ever want to try again. 'Cause I told you once, you son of a gun,

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1: 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My mother-in-law took 8 days to die after the docs said hours. 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

0: Classic Rock 95 KQDS. Final this Saturday is celebrating the Beatles. They entered London's EMI studio to begin work on their 30-track self-titled masterpiece, popularly referred to as the White Album due to its all-white jacket design. Today, the White Album ranks among one of the greatest LPs of all time. You can hear it on Final Vinyl this Saturday at 8, brought to you by Music Go Round at 105 East Central Entrance in Duluth. We are on the way to Bad Company.
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1: I know. 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
1: 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My mother-in-law took 8 days to die after the docs said hours. 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

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Congrats to Louie from Eveleth, $940 in the first week. The next one, Super One Cloquet on June 2nd. By the way, if you stop by that particular Super One, you can sign up to win a grocery shopping spree live on the KQ Morning Show. We've got Jackson Browne.

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Still to come after 11, The Doors, Night Ranger and Van Halen. Billy Joel, Piano Man on KQ.

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0: 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Did you know that David Lee Roth plays that intro on the acoustic guitar when he does that song live? 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Join KQ for Topless Thursday at Due North Sportsman's Edition. 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

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It's Chris Allen. I'm out of here. I will be back tomorrow night at 7 o'clock for another edition of The Night Flight. Joan Jett and the Blackhearts right now on KQ.

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1: It's a huge one.
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1: Look at the pole bend.
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1: I'm afraid she'll snap the line.
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0: And the guy who just lost a huge walleye by the boat.
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1: Oh, it's hurting my...
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1: Oh, Lord! 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
1: 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My mother-in-law took 8 days to die after the docs said hours. 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
1: I know. Hold still. Hold still. I got it. Hold on. Hold on. Get the tweezers and... She looks like a rotten gumdrop.
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1: 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My mother-in-law took 8 days to die after the docs said hours. 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
1: Tightening the bolts. 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
0: And the guy who dropped his fourth wrench in the lake while putting the dock in.
1: Yeah, everybody, tightening the bolt loop. Yeah. Yeah, we'll kiss that one goodbye.
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1: 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My mother-in-law took 8 days to die after the docs said hours. 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
1: Yeah, Old Glory.
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1: And the dippy driving around with no headlights during inclement weather.
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1: 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My mother-in-law took 8 days to die after the docs said hours. 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
2: Got that one. 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
1: KQ Confessions. My mother-in-law took 8 days to die after the docs said hours. 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
1: Yeah, we just like Grizzly Adam, you and me, old boy. Hey, some more berries. 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I bet you want a little scratch behind the ear, don't you?
2: And the moron who insists on feeding the bear in his backyard.
1: Whoa, that's a bad bear. 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
1: KQ Confessions. My mother-in-law took 8 days to die after the docs said hours. 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

0: beers have you had?
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0: Is that a can of gas?
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0: Don't fall in the fire, moron.
1: Moron? 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
1: 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My mother-in-law took 8 days to die after the docs said hours. 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
1: 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My mother-in-law took 8 days to die after the docs said hours. She finally passed after I insisted my wife go to the hotel and get some proper sleep. 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
1: Hey, Siri, text the missus. 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
1: Yeah, I got another one. 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
1: KQ Confessions. My mother-in-law took 8 days to die after the docs said hours. She finally passed after I insisted my wife go to the hotel and get some proper sleep. 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
1: Yeah, I think I feel a little tappy, tappy, tap.
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2: Loosen her, you're horsing it. 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
1: KQ Confessions. My mother-in-law took 8 days to die after the docs said hours. 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
1: Holy smokes, you got another one.
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1: Yeah, don't horse it. I told you last time that didn't go. Oh, look. Oh, geez, that's a 10-pounder.
2: Oh.
1: It's the size of a Buick.
3: And the guy who lost yet another big walleye at the boat.
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1: She's running on you. 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
1: 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My mother-in-law took 8 days to die after the docs said hours. 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
1: When my son was younger, I was looking for a preschool for him, and all these schools had all these applications to fill out. And they were like, we're totally full, but if you want to be on the wait list, like, please fill out this application. And I was like, I love being on wait lists. I imagine he's probably still on the wait list. And these are the questions that they asked me and the answers I gave them. What is the language most often spoken in your household? Love. How did you hear about our school? I walked by it in a dream. How many children are in your family and how old are they? I can't tell if you're asking me how many siblings I have or how many my son has, so I am not going to answer. What five words would you use to describe your child? He has extremely sharp teeth.
0: 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Also some occasional weather guy from Northern News Now.
2: They're very honorable people. They're very, not because they're good, because they hit me also when I do something wrong. But they have the most honest morning show. That's all I can say. It's the most honest.
3: Just start off with two words. Made in America. Made in America.

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1: Shut the
2: f- up. Hey! Not nice.
1: No, thank you.
2: No, thank you.
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1: No.
2: Okay.
1: Oh, good job.
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0: know.
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0: Connor, hit it. Connor?
7: 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Where's this month going?

0: Well, it's not going that far.
1: I know. I'm just kidding.
0: Oh, you said that.
1: I don't know why I said that either.
0: We got to be careful with expectations.
1: Yeah.
0: You don't want to raise them too high.
1: It's called managing expectations, yeah. I believe.
0: It's very important.
1: Let's see. I think I have to queue up the Doors.
0: Already?
1: Yeah. Give me 1 second. This is going to be what you call an on-air exclusive. Get to the music, please. Thank you. Because the copyright laws, we're not going to be able to put this on the podcast.
0: That's dumb.
1: I agree 1,000%. We already pay for the licensing of the music, but, yeah. You know, have a tiny snippet on there.
0: But we don't make the laws.
1: No, we don't.
0: The problem.
1: All right. So it would appear new research, this comes from the Telegraph over across the pond. New research has revealed that 1 in 5 boys aged 12 to 16 is either in or knows of a boy their age who's in a romantic relationship with an AI companion.
0: Oh, no. I know this is a thing, but oh, no.
1: So a report carried out by men's organization Male Allies UK and published last month spoke with more than 1,000 boys aged 12 to 16 in focus groups in 37 schools. And the findings make stark reading, it reads here. 8 in 10 boys, 85%, have had a conversation with the chatbot, 43% saying they talk to bots so they can ask questions without feeling embarrassed. More than a quarter say they like the attention and connection over real-life equivalents, and 36% admitted they prefer speaking to AI chatbots rather than their family and friends. We're in a lot of trouble.
0: Yeah.
1: And then they make up these avatars, I guess.
0: Yep.
1: And it says companions can either be made in a cartoonish anime style or look eerily accurate humans. They come in either ready-made or customized to specific physical preferences. You can choose everything from a companion's age, hairstyle, eye color, skin tone, to their facial features, the size of their breasts, the clothes they wear, their demeanor, whether they're caring or nurturing or sassy and mean. Like Scotty is fond of saying, be careful what you wish for. You just might get it. Where's mom and dad? That'd be my question.
0: Probably, well, either working or binge watching Stranger Things or whatever people binge watch nowadays.
1: I mean, I'm not stupid. I understand that your kids are never going to tell you everything. They just won't.
0: That's always been the case.
1: Yeah. But do you peek your head in their room once in a while? Do you follow up what's going on with their phones and things like that? I mean, I did. I don't anymore, obviously, because they're adults, but I made sure they weren't looking at stuff they shouldn't be looking at. Made sure that if they had anything on their mind, they could come talk to me.
0: Yep.
1: Now, they're not going to tell you everything. As a matter of fact, it seems like I'm guessing every parent goes through this. There seems to be a certain age where there's a statute of limitations that all of a sudden expires, and your kids start telling you stuff that they did when they were teenagers that you had no idea. My kids did. I'm like, you little bleepers, I thought you're nice little angel children. Turns out you're terrible human beings is what you are.
2: Yeah. So. Stories come out, you're like,
0: yeah.
2: Really?
1: I know.
2: Oh.
1: You know, that one time, or no, this is Emily. That one time I was sitting there smoking, I don't know if she's smoking a cigarette or smoking a joint in her bedroom, and I knocked on the door, and I said, what's that smell? And she said, candles. Somehow I believed her. I don't. I guess I believed her.
0: That might be on you more than her.
1: I guess it would be on me. You think I'd know better? Maybe I was just in denial. I don't know. But yeah, all this stuff comes out. I'm like, you little rat bleepers. I thought I had perfect little angel children. I never thought that. But I didn't realize half the stuff they were getting away with. That's for sure.
0: Yeah.
1: So anyway, I guess the point being, peek in on your kids now and again. And just make sure they're okay. It's scary stuff is what it is.
0: Yeah. No, it's not
2: being
0: great.
2: More of a parent than a friend, if that makes any sense.
1: Yep.
2: A lot of the parents
0: when they
2: try to be a friend, you know that.
0: When they turn 18, you can do that. I think.
1: Yeah, that's
0: once they're adults, if you've done your thing and that's the relationship you want to have with them, that's cool.
1: Yeah.
0: Before that, no.
1: It's a dictatorship. That's how you have to go about it. Doesn't mean you don't love them. Doesn't mean you don't have fun.
0: Yeah.
1: But you got to crack the whip once in a while. You

0: just do. And that's how kids learn. I mean, again, am I a perfect parent? No.
1: No.
0: No. I've made more than my share of mistakes.
2: Well, yeah, nobody is. Yep.
1: Speaking of not being perfect, quick shout out. I was driving home yesterday, and there was a tow truck on the side of the freeway trying to, a flatbed, trying to get a vehicle up on it, and obviously somebody ran into some trouble, right? Mm-hmm. And they were also trying to get other vehicles to get the hell out of their way and get into the left lane. Oh. They were over on the right shoulder, and there were vehicles that were just going, whizzing right by them. And they're waving people to get over. And I'd seen there was something afoot, and I got over to the left lane because you could just tell there was something going on the right shoulder or in the right lane.
0: Because you're not a moron.
1: Right. And as I got closer, I'm trying to keep a wide berth, let people get over once they see what's going on. None of them were. I'm like, oh, my God. So I just want to shout out that tow truck driver. I don't know what company it was with. But I know we have some that listen. We have some that advertise with us. And I'm sorry. I was too busy trying to make sure I didn't get hit to see what the company of the tow truck was. And that person's a saint.
0: It sounds like the way you describe it, taking their own life in their
1: hands.
0: Yeah,
1: I would have been cracking skulls.
0: People are dumb.
1: Yeah.
0: The move over law, I don't understand.
1: And
0: if it's anything on the side of the road, move over. Pay attention to what you're doing.
1: Right. And if you can't pay attention, then don't drive. I don't know what to tell you.
0: Have you come across, I think it's called Fridays with Frank. I've come across a couple of these now. It's when you're scrolling on videos doing that mindless thing. Fridays with Frank, he's a, I believe he's a deputy sheriff or a highway patrolman in Arizona. Have you seen him, Scott?
2: Yeah.
0: I just found him. And he pulled somebody over that was doing 71 in a 45.
1: Yep.
0: And this person, they never show the passengers. You just see the officer being extremely professional.
1: Yeah.
0: And this guy is starting to bring up these constitutional rights of his and how dare he, and wants to speak to the supervisor. And he starts recording with his phone.
1: He wasn't doing the sovereign citizen bit.
0: No, he didn't do the sovereign citizen
1: bit. That's a whole different story, usually.
0: Anyway.
1: Seen a few of those over the years.
0: So this deputy, or if he's a highway patrolman, I don't know. But he gets done with this guy, gives him the ticket. And I'm thinking to myself, bless you, I couldn't do your job. Because the second he starts doing all that stuff, I grab him by the hair, I drag him out, and I beat him within an inch of his life. I just would not be able to tolerate that. I don't know how law enforcement tolerates that, but they have to. That's their job.
1: Yeah. No, I watched a bunch of the body cam stuff. The Long Crime Network, I get the streaming on that, and they do body cam shows all the time. And the things that you see people do, I'm like, what are you thinking? What's going through your head right now?
0: I just don't understand. We're supposed to be an intelligent species.
1: Yeah, we're not.
0: We're getting dumber and dumber and dumber.
1: One of the true crime things I watch, it's Explore With Us, Iwo. They do body cam shows. They do a bunch of different stuff. They're doing a body cam one, and it's this lady that apparently thinks because she's a nurse, she's immune from being arrested. And she had her daughter and two puppies in the vehicle, and she is just throwing a fit because she was accused of larceny. And they found her. They're like, you're under arrest. And she does not think she should be arrested. And it just turned into a whole thing. Like, it's like 20 minutes of nonstop just yelling at the police and yelling at the security and yelling at the nurses when they took her to the hospital. I'm like, I don't know what to tell you. Obviously, there's a screw loose or two there, but you can't act that way.
0: My billy club would be so dented. It would have so many skulls.
1: Oh, yeah, I hear you.
0: It would have caved
1: in. I'd be a terrible cop for the same reason. I have no patience.
0: 6:16 at Classic Rock KQ. We're going to come back in a couple of moments. We have an extremely busy Thursday lined up. It is action-packed. We have a bunch of money to give away. Hunter's going to be here. Neil Pionk's going to be joining us. We have a little no-duh trivia coming up. We're going to talk about people crapping their pants. We're going to pretty much run the gamut here is what we're going to do on this Thursday. Before we get to that, how's the forecast shaping up for today?
2: Going to be beautiful again. Sunny, high in the 60s for the Twin Ports, and low winds for the most part. East winds 5 to 10, could be gusting to 15, but all in all, not too shabby. Clouds increasing a little bit tonight, low of 47. Winds continue out of the east about 5 miles an hour. And then tomorrow, another nice, beautiful day, mostly sunny, and a high near 80 with calm winds.
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3: Room. summer spreading round in that Texas town. About to check outside the games. And you know what I'm talking about. 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

0: 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You're listening to the KQ Morning Show. Jason Manning and Scott Savage over there, ladies and gentlemen.
1: Hi, everybody. Good morning.
0: If you're going to be heading out to play some golf, maybe you can take a picture. I'm trying to read what we have here. So we're teaming up with Nemadji. All right, here we go. Did you sink a hole-in-one or sink your buddy's clubs in the pond? Well, that'd be grounds for fisticuffs. Maybe you got chased by an angry goose, or you snapped the perfect sunset shot from the 18th hole. Whatever happened on the course, we want to see it. Text your golf course photos with the keyword golf to 218-724-ROCK. And then starting on June 5th, that'd be a week from tomorrow, every Friday morning, we will be picking the best photo of the week and award a winner with two rounds of golf, plus a cart out at the beautiful Nemadji Golf Course. So if there are hijinks afoot when you're out there teeing it up, make sure to snap that photo and send it to us via the text line at 724-ROCK. A couple rounds at Nemadji and along with the cart. So it's a nice deal indeed. We'll come back in a couple of moments, run down a couple of headlines, greetings and salutations to get to, and a rundown of a very busy Thursday morning set to go next.
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15: More sunshine is expected today, with a little bit of a lake breeze also developing, especially during this afternoon. Highs near the lake will only be into the 50s and 60s, whereas inland areas will be well into the 70s and 80s. Tomorrow we will see a change in wind direction, which will allow for highs to be widespread into the 80s with some low 90s. There is about a 20% chance for thunderstorms tomorrow. With Northern News Now, I'm meteorologist Brendan Pham for Casa Rock KQDS.
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16: What you just said is one of the most insanely idiotic things I have ever heard. 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

0: It is 627 at Classic Rock KQ. KQ Morning Show, Jason Manning. That'd be Scott Savage over there, ladies and gentlemen.
1: Howdy, folks. Happy Poo Day.
0: It is Poo Day. That is correct. Got a busy one lined up today. Dazo coming up here in a couple moments. Page 2 headlines to get to. That secret sound is locked in at $3,430. We'll try and give that away at 7:30 and 8:30. Neil Pionk will be joining us at about, 7:40. Defenseman for the Winnipeg Jets, former UMD Bulldog, Hermantown kid, of course. Certainly needs no introduction around here. One of your hosts for the 31st annual Kohler Toyota Never Surrender ALS Fishing Tournament coming up this weekend on Island Lake. And if you're not able to fish Island Lake on Saturday, you can still join by fishing virtually anywhere in North America. With its own separate prize structure, there's really two tournaments, the physical one right here on the water, the classic one at Island Lake, or else the virtual one where you can fish your favorite lake, still raising money in the fight against ALS. So it'll be fun to catch up with Neil here at 7:40. I know Colby used to hang out with his brother. I'm not sure which one. There's like, what is there, five Pionks, something like that?
1: Colby, I forget. Big family, yeah.
0: And I think Colby said Neil used to chase the kids around and beat them up because they annoyed him or something like that. I'll have to ask Colby exactly how that went down. Hunter's going to be in today. He said he'll be in a little bit early because he has to leave early.
1: Oh. So, all right, well, at least we get him for a little bit.
0: So whatever early is in Hunter's world, that's what it's going to be today. No Duh Trivia. Lord help us, we're going to do No Duh Trivia at 8:40 for Midsummer Music Fest tickets, 3-day passes, with the likes of Warrant, White Lion, Collective Soul, just to name a few. There are a lot of bands on this card.
1: Yeah, I went to that website to check out their camping layout and everything. So if you're able to, get away for a couple of days, looks like it's going to be a very cool festival.
0: Where's Monaga, Minnesota? I should know this, but I guess I don't.
1: South. I know that doesn't help you, but let me look here again.
0: Today in Rock History with Scott Savage, I Was Poisoned, happening today at 9:40. A Bruce Hiske joint brought to you by Afterlife Electronics Graveyard. And our buddy George. Haven't seen that guy in a while. Pretty sure he's been busy.
1: Quiet City in Wadena County, Minnesota. Known as the Gateway to the Pines. And home of St. Urho. This Ojibwe named town, meaning there are blueberries, is located along Spirit Lake and Highway 71. So 170 miles west of Duluth.
0: Monaga means there are blueberries?
1: Yep.
0: I'm going to try and work that in.
1: Ojibwe name town. There are blueberries. Monaga. Very cool.
0: That is cool. I'm going to open the fridge. Let Mrs. Manning know. Monaga.
1: Still got my Ojibwe dictionary. Hard language. Hard language. To say the stuff correctly is what I'm talking about. Unless you grew up talking Ojibwe, then you've got it. Me, not so much. Yeah, 170 miles west of Duluth. About a 3-hour drive via US 2 West and Minnesota 200 West. There you go.
0: From Northern News Now, the Minnesota DNR will launch its new app for buying hunting and fishing licenses. That'll happen on June 9th. The new app replaces an old system that's been used for the past 25 years. People will still be able to buy licenses in person, but the new app is designed to streamline the process for people who prefer to do it online. Once purchased and downloaded, the app will work even if a phone is offline. The app can also be used to show licenses for family members. So you don't have to bother going to the store anymore. Which doesn't exactly tickle me very much.
1: All about the convenience nowadays, folks. I mean, you can order your food now from a big box store, have it delivered to your door. You can do your DoorDash and have it delivered. And
0: wow.
1: You can order all your necessities, have it delivered. You don't even have to leave your house anymore if you don't want to.
0: You think they could just leave well enough alone? It's nice when people come into the store, and I promise you, Matt at Fisherman's Corner, Russ at Marine General, Johnny up there at Charlestown's all say the same thing. They like when people come in and get their licenses because you get to see them face to face, chat a little fishing. Maybe they buy a lure or two, something to drink, then get on with their day.
1: Listen, you don't have to tell me, man. I've been preaching for years. So I'm good. I am grounded with everything that is coming. So it's all good.
0: And we're also informed by the state that we'll have to pony up for a new computer, a new high-def laser printer and all
1: sure.
0: that stuff.
1: Yeah.
0: On our own dime.
1: Yeah. Well, of course.
0: Cigarettes, lottery, fuel, and the DNR licenses. Four things you got to have if you're a convenience store bait shop. Four things are the biggest pains in the butt, and the four things you don't make any money on. Thank you, Minnesota. Appreciate that. You know what, though? At the same time, maybe I shouldn't be so annoyed. Because like you said, all these options are still available to people. And some of these mom and poppers still stay in business. We're still in business. Hopefully, we'll continue to stay in business. Because we have a lot of support. I don't know. Maybe I'm doing the get off my lawn thing. I have no idea.
1: Yeah, you sure hope so, man. Interaction with human beings. You hope that and you pray that it still wants to happen. That you still want a little face-to-face with folks, you know?
0: And somebody asked during Dear Scotty last week what my favorite part about it, and that's my favorite part about it is chatting with people.
1: For sure. Well, you listen to business owners. There was one that came in that's going to be opening an establishment. And
0: yeah.
1: Listen, we're going to get these folks in here, but our job is to keep them coming back.
0: That's a fact, Jack.
1: Yep.
0: All right. Let's go to the text line. Who's chiming in this morning via 724-ROCK?
1: And first off, our good mornings is brought to you by Smart Bins, the truck/bin system. 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If you have a cleanup, you can check them out right there for all the information. All righty, first of the party this morning. Early, let me scroll back. It was, good morning, Jason, Scott, Bruce. Have a wonderful, blessed day. Arlo and Heather, smoking mortars. Travis in Kalamazoo, good morning. Greg in Orlando, morning guys. Have a great poop day. Saginaw Post Office crew checking in. Good morning from Perry, Maya, and Xander. Good morning, Jim and Shannon, Norwood Golf Course. Good morning, Scott and Jason. Have a fantastic poop day from Anthony, Ravina's Lawn and Landscaping in Proctor. Happy National Hamburger Day. Mmm, yummy. Everyone, enjoy another day. God bless. Jesse, the bricklayer from iSandy. Good morning from Kyle Ev in the Moose Lake Post Office. Oh, boy. This town in Ohio. Yesterday was Dayton. Over the road, Randy. I'm going to do the spelling on this. C-H-I-L-L-I. C-O-T-H-E. Chili Cothy? I don't know. But good morning, Randy. Another happy Hamburger Thursday. Better got get your grub on with a juicy burger.
2: What?
1: It's Becky from iSanti. Or Becca, I should say. Hi, Becca. Good morning, KQ. Hope you have a wonderful day from the Cloquet American Legion Auxiliary. And they are going to be holding a Burger Coney Cookout Fundraiser today, 4 to 7 p.m. That'll be at the Cloquet VFW. 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Very easy to do when you can purchase good grub like that. Good Thursday morning, Scott, Jason. Have a great day, Henry and Patsy, Mogachine Resort. Good morning from Upward Transportation in Iron River, Wisconsin. Good morning, everyone. Have a blessed Thursday. Renee, East Central Schools. Good morning, Jason and Scotty. From Derek, along with Doggy Twyla checking in. Good morning from Jimmy D, Socher Car Wash, 32nd and Tower and Superior. Happy Thirsty Thursday. Good morning to the best radio guys from Rudy at the Virginia Golf Course. Good morning, Northland. Wishing all an amazing clean release day from Josh and the guys, JP Site Work up at Two Harbors. Good morning and happy Turds Day. May everything go as smooth as possible today. Dennis at CADT. Good morning and happy Turds Day from Todd's Ready Mix of Ashland. Morning, boys. Happy Dropping Deuces with No Excuses Day. It's another beautiful sunny day out here in the old rock pit. One more day and it's vacation time. Have a great day, everyone. Jason, Mountain Iron. Good morning from CW Transportation Services in Superior. It is during our darkest moments that we must focus to see the light. Have a blessed day. Morning, boys. Happy Poop Day. Jason with Savers. And more pictures here. Ooh, a lot of pictures. Thank you. Dennis from Solon. I made 45 miles today. I stopped at Lake City Marina for a few hours to get a few supplies and eat. I'm now anchored 1.5 miles below Lock 5. I went through Locks 4 and 5 today. I think I only passed about 5 or 6 boats today. It's awesome having the river all to myself during the week. I was alone in both locks, so both lock masters let me float in the middle without holding lock lines from the boat. It makes it so much easier. I was through both locks in 15 minutes. The more you know. Good Thursday morning, guys. Happy crappy day. Kathy near Ely, clean release. Good morning and God bless Trinity Dairy and YouTube in Sturgeon Lake. Happy Turds Day. 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The best window manufacturer in the world, Fentech near Superior. Good morning from St. Louis County Historical Society, the Depot. Good morning, guys. Let's rock this Thursday. Bay Mobility, Northwoods, Wisconsin. We have a good morning from Lift Pro International in Pike Lake. Happy Turds Day or Friday Eve from Marshall and Megan, M&M Construction in Solon Springs. A good morning, Mike and the guys there. North Star Steel and Rylander. Good morning to the world's best morning show. Happy Poop Day from Randy Thief River Falls. Good morning from Trista and the insurance team, Dwight Swanstrom Company. There was a white van that passed me heading 61 towards Two Harbors yesterday when I was leaving work. CW Transportation. I think they check in with us on the morning because I was like, hey, you check in on our text line. I was just tooling around doing my stay in the right lane, 55 miles an hour, just taking, listening to the hum of the tires, and they went by me, and I was like, hey, Fridays with Frank is doing right along with a variety of Florida law enforcement in his current episodes, it says here. Somebody has sent in a video, 14 seconds long, looks like they're on the golf course.
0: Let's see, I'm playing it now, but I have to mute it.
1: Now, there's something you need to do for the contest that we have going on. Very important. We were beating the dead horse last year on this promotion. So not only are you going to send us your photo on the text line, but you have to put G-O-L-F. That's it. Just golf, include your picture. Send it to the text line. You're going to go into a separate folder for the drawing. Unless you don't have that golf in there. That's a big thing to remember.
0: I'm looking at this video. It's really grainy. I can't tell. Maybe I need sound for it, but I can't tell what I'm looking at.
1: Tab Daddy Snuff is checking in on this Thirsty Thursday. Tab says, we'll be playing the tabs tonight at the Dutch Room. Come and say hi. Just don't jump in the box on me. Do you guys have to listen to the poor woman struggle and strain to read through the anti-Klobuchar ad as if she's constipated as well? I'm sorry, but I turn the radio off when I hear that crap. Yeah, it's an AI person, by the way, if you haven't told. They were probably, okay, now do it where with a question of...
0: I'm exasperated and concerned. Yes, I can't find the words. So, well, if you're going to turn the radio for that, which we ask you to please don't do, you ain't going to like it as we get a little bit deeper in the summer because elections are coming up and we're going to be peppered with political ads. We've said it before. We will say it again. The ads do not necessarily reflect the views of the dopes behind the microphones. We have to run them.
1: Yes, have to. When I'm at home and I'm taking in some stuff, I don't know how much they're spending, but I am getting inundated. Every single Angie Craig.
0: I thought she just dropped out.
1: I don't know if she did, but they're still running her ads. I don't know. All I know is she was raised by a single mother in trailer park court. Yes, and so she understands. And there's no way. And she's there's and it's a pact. It's not, you know.
0: All right.
1: It's one of those packs that.
0: Yeah. So Angie Craig dropped out of the party endorsement process in the DFL. She didn't drop out of the race. She's just not going to the convention. That's what I saw.
1: Oh, all right. Happy poop day, fellas. Everybody, have an awesome and excellent and amazing day. Jim at LKQ Keystone Delivery. And good morning. Happy Thursday to the crew at KQDS and also the Northland. Have a wonderful and blessed Thursday from Johnny C., at the Steve O'Neill front desk. You would think it's never going to... Listen to me, I'm doing you would think it would click with these folks in these packs and stuff that buy these commercials. You know, because you hear, not endorsed by that certain person of that party, blah, blah, blah. But how they just... Their job, I guess, is to get you fired up and mad and... This person's the devil. Buy an ad to support your candidate. This is what I'm going to do or they're going to do. A, B, C, and D. But they'll never do that. This is what I am going to do if you elect me. Not that person is the devil. Keep the focus on you. What are you going to do? There's big aspirations, and then once they get into office, listen, I get it. And it's like, well, I got some big hands going into the pocket here.
0: I'll play fill up my mouth with farts. It'll tell you everything you need to know.
1: Yeah.
0: My favorite are the mailers. The amount of money they drop on those mailers that are ripping the candidate up and down, some of them are just hilarious.
1: Yeah, I know.
0: But I look at these, and I laugh, and I look at my wife. I'm like, who actually reads this and says, all right, well, this is gospel? Anybody with... Any amount of common sense can realize what it is. It's garbage. It's all garbage.
1: Right in the old shredder. Yep. When they swing by the property, first off, all right, come to the door. They want to hand you a pamphlet or something. Keep it.
0: Yep.
1: Just give me your spiel. What do you got? Who are you endorsing?
0: Yeah.
1: All right. Appreciate it. Thanks for stopping by.
0: We've been asked by a couple of representatives that live in our area to put signs up at the Minuet. And whether
1: you have to stay neutral, right?
0: That's just it.
1: You do.
0: It's not that we endorse you or we don't endorse you. We see one race. The money race. That's what we see there.
1: Right.
0: Green's our favorite color because it keeps the lights on. All we're going to do is polarize half our customer base, and we're not interested in that.
1: I have stuff around my cubicle that I just do that on purpose. Fire some folks up.
0: Believe me, they're
1: The only reason is because it's all in fun.
0: Well, no one around here has a sense of humor. I can tell you that.
1: Sometimes we're third graders. We mentioned that on the air.
0: Well, I don't think the people around here realize we have to motivate ourselves somehow to stay interested. You just do.
1: Yeah.
0: And so doing stuff like that, acting like third graders, keeps the juices flowing, but God forbid we have a little fun around here. Somebody gets their nose out of joint, and here we are.
1: Contract tile and carpet. Can I tell on myself quickly? I know we got to move.
0: I don't care. Go ahead. Do whatever you want.
1: So they put one of those new devices. They used to be rabbit ears back. I still have old school rabbit ears by my window in our little living room, and then the cord goes along the wall to the back of the TV.
0: Yeah.
1: But now they have this device on top of this flat screen because we don't have the cable anymore. The cable they hung these TVs, they got cable, they got rid of the cable. Now, so that is, I guess, to get your local channels.
0: It's a digital antenna. We have one at home.
1: pretty slick. Well, they put on a certain chat, which I get, a channel, you know. Local outlet. Well, yesterday morning, I'm like, oh, let's scan through, because you got all these. You're into the 30s with free TV now, and I'm like, oh.
0: There's a ton of digital channels, absolutely.
1: So yesterday morning, I put on the jewelry channel.
0: Yeah,
1: where they,
0: you know, the home shopping jewelry channel. Yeah,
1: they're selling the jewelry. Well, then I found one that's a couple down from that, and I believe it is a news channel, but everything is, I think it's a Spanish news channel that I put on, that I found this morning, so, yeah.
0: God forbid you try and educate somebody. There's stuff going on outside this state.
1: So it'll be changed again this afternoon, I guarantee it. But then tomorrow I'm going to find another another channel. We're going to have a meeting about that now, too. Who keeps turning the channel? Happy Thursday, everyone. Choose love, not hate. There you go. That's from Brock, America's Mailman.
0: Remember somebody put instructions on the remote control on how to turn the TV on? Like, you've got to be kidding me.
1: Yeah.
0: There should be one step. Turn it on.
1: The greatest view, you would watch Kenny out there. God bless him.
0: I guess
1: Yeah, yeah, he would hold that remote.
0: And you know what? I stand corrected. I guess there's a reason we had to have the instructions on there.
1: He's fantastic.
0: May as well have been an atom bomb.
1: Smiling Mike sent in a 9-second video for us. Slow down for bears and babies. Thank you for the video. Look at that. Running across the 4-lane road.
0: Ugh.
1: There's a mama bear with her baby cubs running across the road and into the woods.
0: I forgot to put garbage out today.
1: Jason.
0: Well, it's usually Wednesday, but the Monday.
1: Yeah, everything was a day.
0: Yeah, so I wasn't in putting the garbage out mode today. Dang it.
1: Have a great day, fellas. Kirk and the entire staff of the Breeze Inn, patio weather is here. Yeah, you guys did great with that patio area out at the Breeze Inn there. Very cool. We got little stuff out there to keep the little ones busy too. Some games and stuff. Pretty cool. Chillicothe is the name of that Ohio town. Thank you to the texter. There's some, oh, that must be lyrics. Never mind. Nate and Rick, River City Transport, saying good morning and happy Turds Day. Good morning, fellas. I don't want to go to work.
0: Yeah, there are days. Let's see, somebody sent in a picture with the keyword golf. What if they have it set up to go into a folder?
1: Gentleman who likes to remain anonymous sent in his golf, but then he's got an enraged Tony the Tiger on a soccer field. It looks like it's a they took out one of the kids. They're laying in a pool of blood. It's a cartoon, by the way. The other little kids are losing their mind. Good morning. Check out the clip about 408 last night, somebody says on the text line. 408. Morning, KQ crew. You guys are the best. PTSD Hodag. Good morning, KQ, the Minnesota Monsters. Playing on Vi. Rather see it live. I'll have to go back and check that. I don't know what. There you go. Somebody's golf. They got the thing there. And just keep staring, buddy. I'll show you my bad eye.
0: Oh, the Far Side comic.
1: Far Side. Thank you, Mitch. Very cool. That was Trinity by Home Depot. For the Bears there. And happy Turds Day, gentlemen, Thursday from all of us at Forest Point Golf and Resort. We want to thank everybody for checking in this morning on the text line as God continues to bless each and every one of us in our journey. And each day you get up, get after it. It's a new journey each and every day, and sometimes it will get a little rocky. So it's the way this whole life thing is, my friends. Personally, myself, so thankful for today and every day. It is a blessing in Jesus' name. Amen.
0: All right, sir. Thank you very much. Coming up in just a few days, though, to get to page two headlines, Secret Sound at 7:30 and 8:30 for $3,430. Neil Pionk joining us to talk all things Never Surrender ALS Fishing Tournament with Kohler Toyota coming up again at 7:40. Hunter's in early, in his words, today. We'll do Name That Food about 8:20. No Duh Trivia. for the Midsummer Music Fest 3-day passes. Today in rock history, I was poisoned. Plenty to do and see on this Thursday morning. It is 6:52 at KQ.

0: 702 at Classic Rock KQ. That's Tonic. You're listening to the KQ Morning Show. Jason Manning, Scott Savage over there, ladies and gentlemen.
1: Happy Thursday, Northwoods from Chicago. Heading towards the Heights, Smiling Mike, and good morning. I agree. Tell me your policy. Stop the mudslinging. Yes, I know there will always be mudslinging from that texture as well. So, good morning, everybody.
0: 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Sports up in a couple of moments. We have a quick Dayzo set to go next.
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2: National Hamburger Day.
1: All right. I'm going to do that without the bun, though.
2: That's fine. Yeah, a lot of people like to do that.
1: Delicious.
2: Yeah, we got burgers from Super One on Monday. They were great.
1: Let's wrap it in some crunchy water. A little slab of romaine lettuce.
2: Oh, ruin it.
0: I think I should throw a couple on the grill tonight. That sounds like a capital idea.
2: It really does. It's had the...
1: capital D's.
2: Okay. It is also National Beef Burger Day. I don't know how that's any different than a hamburger.
0: So it's the same day, National Hamburger Day and National Beef Burger Day?
2: Yeah. And National Brisket Day. We're laying out all the good food
0: there. I would think that if you're a burger and you're a brisket, you'd want your own day. They're both quality food.
2: Right.
1: Just make it a national half a side of cow day.
0: It's like having your birthday on Christmas. What are we doing?
2: Yeah, wow. Talk about getting the short end of the stick the whole time growing up. It's also Whooping Crane Day.
1: Whoop, whoop.
2: Whoop.
1: Whoop! What would it be, the Juggalos?
2: I don't know.
1: Or whatever they do.
2: Anything good tomorrow? National Paperclip? No, don't care about that. Yeah, not really. Anyway, that's your list of national days.
0: All right, very good. Very exciting.
2: Thank you.
0: We'll come back in a couple of moments with sports. I found some quotes. There's the potential for a quarterback controversy, but not in a good way.
2: Oh, my goodness.
0: For the Minnesota Vikings. 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
4: It was wild. 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The shirts against the blouse. And when I said that, this look came on his face. He asked brilliant. And I'm looking back at him thinking to myself, you know, what are you angry about? I mean, you know where you got that shirt from. And the damn sure wasn't the men's department. I mean, I kind of learned something that day. Don't never judge a book by its cover. 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
7: That's right.
8: A lot of details.
7: Yeah. White Sox eked out a 15-2 win over the Twins last night in Chicago. Something called Chase Meidroth did his first career Grand Slam for Chicago. Byron Buxton homer to lead off the game for the Twins.
5: What was his name?
7: Chase Meidroth.
5: Sounds like a painkiller.
7: Cody Clemens also homered for the Twins, but the pitching staff roughed up Connor Prelip 4 1/3. 8 hits, 6 runs, and 3 walks. Final game of the series, 1 o'clock today, 6:10, 103.9. Brewers held hitless through 7 yesterday in Milwaukee, scored 2 runs on 3 hits in the 8th to beat St. Louis 2-1. Dustin May took a no-hitter into the 8th inning. Garrett Mitchell led off with a ringing double. And then a bunt single by Luis Ranjifo. And the Brewers pushed across 2 runs later in the inning. Aaron Ashby gets his 9th win to take the Major League lead. Trevor McGill, his 6th save in 7 tries. 6-7. Brewers off today, 4.5 up in the NL Central. Road trip starts in Houston tomorrow. Huskies in the win column for the first time. They win in Waterloo 12-5 yesterday. Reagan Reeder homered and drove in 4. Same two teams, 6:30 tonight in Waterloo. Minnesota Lynx have won 5 of 6. They beat Atlanta last night, 96-81 at Target Center.
8: Yeah.
7: 25.7 assists for Courtney Williams. 5-2 Lynx are in Chicago tomorrow. Carolina Hurricanes, a win away from the Stanley Cup Final. 3 goals in the first. They go into a 4-0 win in Montreal last night to take a 3-1 series lead.
8: It's over.
7: Game 5 in Raleigh tomorrow at 7 p.m. Vegas awaits in the Stanley Cup Final to begin at some point next week. Sports.
5: Can you give me 30 seconds or no?
7: It's already 7:16, so probably
8: he's got to go.
5: All right.
7: Let it breathe next hour, maybe.
5: All right, next hour.
7: I know where you're going. I saw it, and we'll get there at some point this morning, I promise.
5: Very good.
8: That's what Bruce said.
5: That's what Bruce says. That's right. 7:16. What are we doing on the old itinerary here?
8: I'm glad he gave us approval. Why don't you just let it breathe? We'll get to it next
5: hour.
8: Well,
5: I can talk to you about it quickly. So they're doing OTAs.
8: Okay.
5: They're doing OTAs. I keep coming across these videos. There's one yesterday of Jordan Addison catching a touchdown pass. He's celebrating like he just locked down the
8: line. Well, yeah, they gotta paint the excitement.
5: Okay, they're playing
8: How many
5: catch.
8: Times, I understand. There's no contact. There's anything. Everything's dialed down a little bit.
5: So anyway, the controversy a brewing because what we're going to do is members of the media, we're going to take stuff like this and blow it as much out of proportion as we can.
8: Well, sure, because they have to sell stuff too and get clicks and
5: so. After the OTAs, Kyler Murray, the recent acquisition by the Minnesota Vikings for the quarterback position, when asked about J.J. McCarthy, Kyler Murray says, quote, obviously, I know he's a younger guy, so any way I can help him. I've played 7 years now, going on 8, so I'm considered a veteran, even though I don't see myself as that. I can give him any knowledge that he needs. Again, we're both competitors, and I know we both want what's best for this team.
8: Wow.
5: J.J. McCarthy.
8: Oh, that's a company man.
5: J.J. McCarthy. It's just like two guys in a classroom. He sits on one side, I sit on the other side. It's the coach's responsibility to teach us and coach us, end quote.
8: Ooh.
5: I know.
8: Oh.
5: Couple different perspectives, points of view on there. Now, I don't know how much these quotes were taken out of context, particularly J.J. McCarthy's. I'm going to guess that was probably surrounded with a little bit more fluff.
8: Sure.
5: But that's the meaty one right there.
8: Yeah. See, they're painting a little bit of division.
5: Yes, they are.
8: Which is good. I mean, Murray should have did that. He should have said, here's the deal. We're both professional athletes. We're playing in the National Football League. Bottom line, I'm here to be the starter. I'm going to bring this team a championship. I am going to beat that other guy out, not only during the OTAs, but in training camp and week one. I'm going to be your starter, and unless we get a championship to Minnesota, everything else is a failure.
5: That's correct.
8: You talk about getting some clicks. Listen, that's what I would have done. But
5: anyway,
8: but I'm not a team player, I guess.
5: So we'll see how much the media, especially down there, tries to stir this whole thing up.
8: Oh, yeah, you know
5: they're going
8: right?
5: to. Sure. It is 719 at KQ.
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We're not going to do a traditional page two headlines today. We're just short on time. We will play you, though, just a piece of audio right now. The young man and woman posted this viral video about them having zero musical equipment, 0% musical equipment, it reads here, but 100% talent to still make music. Here's a couple of their examples. In the first one, they play a plastic bag as the percussion, along with their kazoos. For the second one, the Mission Impossible theme with kazoos, a metal pan, and a big plastic water jug. Both are from a parking garage for the reverb. All right, here it is. So again, just a plastic bag, kazoos, then a plastic bag, metal pan, big plastic water jug, and kazoos once again.

0: That's a talent.
1: Yeah, it's really good. Sure. Just listen to the very beginning of the Mission Impossible theme in the video. The guy is the woman with the kazoo. He's shaking her head to kind of get that vibrato going. I'm just going to play that part really fast, see if I can find it on the fly. Yeah, right here. He's shaking her head just to get that little bit of vibrato. That's fantastic. All right, let's grab caller number 9724-ROCK, 724-7625. We're going to play The Secret Sound, brought to you by Bulldog Collision and Tim's Auto Care Center. $3,430. 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Caller number 9724-ROCK, good luck.

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1: Secret Sound. 7:34 at Classic Rock KQ. 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Caller number 9, Lisa from Little Fork. How are you, Lisa?
2: I'm fabulous. I just got up.
3: Yeah!
1: It's a good way to start the day. Are you still in your pajamas?
3: Whoa.
2: Yes, I am.
1: All right. Well, describe your surroundings in great detail.
2: Well, I'm looking outside at the beautiful green and sun shining, and I still haven't gotten my cup of coffee.
1: I was going to say, do you have a cup of coffee in your hand yet? But we haven't gotten that far. All right, well, here's the deal, Lisa.
3: Did you do the Manning line of cocaine to wake you up in the morning?
1: I've never done cocaine once in my life. Let's stop spreading the false rumors. Lisa, here's the deal. We have $3,430. It is all yours. I don't know how much cocaine costs. I guess you could probably get a lot with that. With that said, have you gone to the website Kids Don't Do Drugs, 95kqds.com? Because on the website, you'll have the sound. You can listen to it over and over. You have all those incorrect guesses. Again, brought to you by Bulldog Collision and Tim's Auto Care Center. Have you done your homework?
2: Sure.
1: All right. Here it is one more time.
3: Sure.
1: The secret sound. We don't believe you. At KQ.
3: Air hockey.
1: Lisa from Little Fork. Are you wearing, like, superhero pajamas? What do we got on?
2: Oh, I don't know. Just PJ pants.
1: Okay.
2: But I had to put on a sweatshirt. It's chilly. In the house this morning.
1: All right. What is your guess? What do you think it is, the secret sound at KQ?
2: I believe it is. Somebody had guessed a while back you were kicking up one of those door, you know, those feet you kick down to hold the door open or close, whatever.
1: Like a door stopper?
3: Yeah.
2: Yeah, I think you're kicking it down.
1: Kicking down a door stopper. Let's go to the judges.
4: It's not paint on the wall. It's paint gathering people.
3: Huh, interesting.
5: What about that sushi?
6: Have you seen him without a shirt?
3: No. There was one time where I was attractive to college students.
7: That's creepy. This chubby chick, I'm supposed to talk to Tom.
8: Hi, chubby.
9: He's down on the phone.
10: Hey, wave it off! Thank you.
1: All right, Lisa, if you just locked it down for $3,430, what will you do with all that money?
2: The first thing I would do is buy the morning show breakfast.
1: Aw.
2: And then I'd buy the train wreck dinner.
3: And don't forget Jason Manning's 8-Ball.
2: Yeah.
1: Yeah.
3: Oh, no.
1: I mean, we appreciate the blatant brown nosing. We really, really do. But that still doesn't get you the secret sound. But Lisa, try again tomorrow, okay?
2: Oh, I will. Thank you.
3: Off to the kitchen to get a cup of coffee.
2: Yeah, please.
1: All right. Bye-bye. There she goes. Very nice, that Lisa from Little Fork. Unfortunately, we cannot pay her out, so we'll try it again coming up at 8:30, and then again at 12:30, 3:30, 5:30. Wild card tones are out there. They could fire off at any time, 95kqds.com. We're going to break. We will come on back. We're going to chat with Neil Pionk. Doesn't really need an introduction around these parts. Former Bulldog.
3: Is he here?
1: Hermantown kid. No, we're calling him.
3: Winnipeg I thought Jets, he was coming in studio.
1: Defenseman.
3: I was looking forward to a breakfast sandwich.
1: I hear you, but it's just over the phone. So,
3: and checking him into the wall.
1: Sorry. Sorry to let
3: days.
1: You down. Like
3: yeah.
1: That.
3: A little hip check.
1: Anyway, he's one of your celebrity hosts for the 31st annual Kohler Toyota Never Surrender ALS Fishing Tournament coming up this weekend on Island Lake. We'll chat all things, a little bit of hockey, a little bit of fishing with Neil Pionk. That is set to go next.
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0: It is 7:41 at Classic Rock KQ. Do we Dane Cook it for Siski? I told him that Neil's going to be out with us if he wanted to chat, and he said, yeah, he's all
1: Bruce,
0: down
1: the hall. The big deal's on the phone. Not that you care, Siski.
0: I thought he wanted to talk a little hockey with
1: Neil. I would think so.
0: Anyway, Neil Pionk certainly needs no introduction around here. How are you, sir?
2: Good. How are you guys?
0: Awesome. We're kicking all manner of tails for what we're doing. How are things with you? It's the off season, letting your body heal. How are you feeling?
2: Things are good. Yeah, just relaxing a bit. Just got back into town last week, so looking forward to a good summer here.
0: Yeah.
1: Do you still have the 70s stash going or what?
2: No, I wish.
1: What?
2: Every November I get it going, and it's funny, I think my wife hates it for the first couple weeks, but towards the end, I think she secretly likes it, just won't admit it.
1: Well, yeah.
0: I'm glad Scott,
1: the duster, man.
0: I'm glad Scotty brought that up, because I've noticed that even with my kid and all the kids of his, like golf league last night, the kids are all sporting the 70s mustache again.
1: That's coming back.
0: It is coming back. So.
2: Trend is repeating itself. I like it.
0: Yeah, bell bottoms, the whole thing. So,
2: yeah.
0: Have you? You're one of the celebrity hosts, by the way, for the 31st annual Kohler Toyota Never Surrender ALS fishing tournament coming up this weekend on Island Lake. Have you had a chance to do any fishing on our local pond yet?
2: Just fishing off the dock last night, just wetting the line, and nothing last night, but just kind of enjoying the sunset.
0: Yeah, it's been a little pokey off the dock for us as well. But here's the thing. I was going to ask you, what's tougher, defending a two-on-one rush or catching a walleye over 16 inches out of Island Lake? But the thing is, do you like that, Bruce?
3: That's pretty good.
0: Thank you. The thing is with the restrictions, the new limits they put on there, I'm starting to hear people are catching bigger and bigger walleye out of that thing. So it could be a different look for whoever wins it this year for the ALS. How many years have you been fishing this thing now?
2: This will be my second year helping out with the ALS Foundation. Last year was my first year.
0: And what drew you to the organization?
2: I think just the local tie. When Dave Colquist reached out to myself and Dylan Sandberg, I thought it was a great idea. We both thought it was a great idea just to have something locally that we're tied to, that we can help represent, that we can help raise money for. You see all the good things they do around the community, and I'm glad we're involved.
0: Well, I know they're thrilled to have you. It's a wonderful organization, a wonderful tournament. We're glad that you guys are definitely a part of it. Bruce Siski is here. I know you've had interactions with Siski over the years, and I know he's got a couple hockey questions he'd like to throw
2: at
0: you.
2: How you doing, Bruce?
4: Good. How are you doing?
2: Good, good.
4: Excellent. Tougher year this year for you guys. How do you look back, and what are the priorities for you as you head into the summer?
2: Yeah, it was a bizarre year. It felt like 2 years ago everything went right, and this year everything went wrong. I mean, we had a ton of injuries to start the year, and then, of course, throughout the year, every team's going to go through injuries, so that didn't help. And then, like I said, everything that could go wrong did. So as a group, we just have to refocus and regroup here and have good summers individually and get back after a training camp.
4: We always talk about captain setting a standard, but I go back to the end of the year and I listen to Connor Hellebuck's media scrum at the end of the season. How does a guy like that, such a tremendous goaltender, a gold medal winning goaltender for the U.S. this past winter, how does a guy like that help set your standard?
2: Yeah, well, he wants to win, right? And he's one of the leaders on our team. And when you have a guy like that polarizing, and he comes out and says something like that, it shows that he cares and he wants to win. And our core isn't, I wouldn't say we're young anymore, but I think we're in our primes. And I think that's what we all see. And we have a few years here to have another crack at it. And I think that's where kind of his frustration came from, and we get it.
4: I feel like Winnipeg has this stigma, especially in the winter. What's it been like for you living up there?
2: I love it. It's just like Duluth. It was funny when I first got traded from New York, guys around the league would reach out like, Winnipeg is so cold. And I'm like, I grew up in a very similar climate. It's all surrounded by hunting and fishing and hockey. And that's basically what Duluth is. So, it's funny on our off days, like Sandberg and I will go ice fishing on Lake Winnipeg, which that's not too bad. There's some trophy walleye up there. We went goose hunting last year. And then you play hockey, right? Like that's what it's all about. And we love it up there.
0: So my question would be, what's the biggest walleye you've ever caught?
2: Up there, I want to say I caught a 25, and they're those the greenbacks up there, right? Like, they look a little different out of Lake Winnipeg.
0: I think Lake Winnipeg, if I'm not mistaken, is one of the lakes that, when you go to a restaurant, order walleye. I think that's one of the lakes they harvest walleye from, if I'm not mistaken. Right.
2: I think they get it from Gimli, Manitoba.
0: Oh, is that where it comes from? I don't know what the hell I'm talking about then. Never mind. If you
4: it sounded good.
0: Yeah, thank you. I was just trying to pretend like I knew what I was talking about. If you had to bring some of your Winnipeg teammates here to Island Lake to do some fishing, which one would be the worst at it?
2: Oh, the worst?
0: Yeah.
2: I thought you were going to say the best. I had an answer ready for the best. The worst at it. We'll go Mark Scheifele. He's not an outdoorsman.
1: And well, that's I know who I'd hang out with then.
2: Yeah. Well, he's a golfer. He's not a fisherman.
0: Well, when Scotty did this with us, gosh, I don't know how many years we've been doing this now.
1: Many moons, yeah.
0: I think it was the very first year we did it. You were out with the big deal, and I was out with a buddy by the name of Northlander, and we were pounding the water. Then we come around where the Otter River comes in, and there's the big deal, and there's Savage, and I forget who else on the boat. You're sitting on the dock drinking beer, eating food. I'm like, And then we get to the banquet that night. Savage wins a $1,000 gift card to Marine General. One, he's not even there, and two, he still has a balance on it. It's been like 20 years.
1: Neil, I still have $300 left on that from probably 10 years ago, so if you want to get a little gift or something from Marine General, I'll bring you by the store on London Road there.
2: As a collected interest, it had to have.
1: No, but it's still good. I don't lose anything.
0: Like Russ
1: it,
0: says, they never expire.
4: Yeah, exactly.
1: So I'm the guy that asked the dumb questions on the show, so I need to know, going back to the 70s stash, any chance this year of bringing back into the NHL the old wood Northland flat, no-bend stick? Just...
2: You know, there's some points of last year I might have tried a wood stick, so you never know.
0: Well, do you think one of those things...
1: Well, I still use those in the yard, so...
0: Do you think one of them would be able to hold up to a slap shot nowadays, or just shatter in the hands of somebody like Neil?
1: I don't know. They're pretty tough. They're pretty tough twigs, man.
0: Yeah,
1: so.
0: That's a fact.
2: Yeah.
0: Well, we're not going to take up too much.
1: And I can't afford $300 sticks or $500. So
4: $20
1: for me is the way to go at some yard sale, you know.
0: Neil, we don't want to take up too much of your time. Anything you want to leave folks with before we head into ALS weekend?
2: Nope, that's it. Just looking to have a good time this weekend.
1: Yeah, right. Now you're talking.
0: The beauty of this event that we have on Friday, it's the registration and the pre-party, and it's open to the public. If you want to stop by, you want to talk to Neil, you want to talk to Dylan, Kent Herbeck, Terry Steinbach, these guys are all accessible. They're willing to chat with you, answer any questions you may have. It's a really, really good time. They're all consummate hosts. Really looking forward to the tournament again this weekend. You can still get in. You can still get your boat in via 95kqds.com. Neil, we'll talk to you on Friday. Thanks for the time, all right?
2: Okay, thanks, guys. See you soon.
0: Yep. There he goes. Neil Pionk, ladies and gentlemen, defenseman for the Winnipeg Jets. Really doesn't need any introduction around these parts.
4: I would hope not, yeah.
0: So there you go. I like you came right out of the barrel with the stash
4: That's
0: question.
4: Awesome.
0: Good for you.
1: So. I was going to ask him, too, about I got that video pulled up with a highly unlikely NHL fight in December with Nuge and
4: That's right.
1: Him
4: and Nuge. Well, here,
0: you want me to call him back?
1: No.
0: Very good.
1: A couple of kids slab fighting. On
4: seven. Yeah, I'm guessing.
1: No, Ryan, they were throwing pretty
4: I'm
1: good.
4: I'm going to guess that Neil Pionk's been in more fights than Ryan Nugent Hopkins over the years. Yeah. Just a shot in the dark.
0: Slap fighting. I haven't seen. I don't know if it's a slap fight.
1: No, it was. It was a pretty good.
4: It wasn't bad.
1: Not much landed, but
0: excellent. We have sports.
4: They tried at least
0: coming up in just a few.

0: Tom called me a name. Did you hear that? Tom Robick called me a name.
1: Yeah. Well,
0: that wasn't very nice.
1: The donkey hole, but yeah. Donkey wasn't used.
0: I don't understand where that would come from. By the way, happy Labor Day from the train wreck. I told him, I may be a bleeper, but I'm an honest bleeper, and I'll die on that hill.
1: Well, they rock in the afternoon, so we'd like to remind everybody coming up on the Wednesday edition of the afternoon train wreck this afternoon. Trending
2: no,
1: on the 20s.
2: It is not.
1: 320. He already fixed. He put Thursday now because he ran out of here. And
0: after he calls me a name. Ooh, ooh.
1: Progressive secret sound. If we don't get a winner earlier in the day, they'll have that. And your headlines, Northern News Now goes down about 350. Then you got Adam from Northern News Now with your weather at 435. TV Tonight with Shelton Pete's at 450. 10 train wreck tidbits with L&M Fleet Supply. Keep it down out there. That's at 5:40, and then train wreck court with attorney Andrew Poole this afternoon at 5:50.
0: All right,
1: with Tom and Jesse.
0: Very good. Thank you, sir. Quick word from True North Spinal Care and doctors Joe Parpola and Jenna Doherty. Wonderful people, wonderful practice that they have. And I've been here for a couple of years now telling you how they've just flat out changed my life for the better. I was this close to back surgery, and once you have one, you have 48 of them. It was a daunting proposition. Then a chance meeting ended up in their office, and it was life-changing stuff for me. Your body's ability to heal itself is far greater than anyone has permitted you put to believe, but that's what they have instilled in me at True North Spinal Care. And you don't have to wait for pain. You don't have to wait for your back to go cattywampus to go see those folks. A lot like dental care. If your teeth are good, your gums are healthy, you want to keep them that way. The same principle goes with your spine. Why are you nodding at me so emphatically, Hunter?
3: I'm very much so paying attention to what you're saying.
0: Wow, for once. Yeah. I like, before I get back to talking about True North,
3: yeah.
0: I like how your early is actually everybody else's on time.
3: 8 o'clock exactly, right?
0: Anyway.
1: 4 minutes early.
3: Yeah.
0: And Dr. Joe was on with us here a week or so ago talking about, with kids, how important it is for young folks to make sure they maintain good spinal care. My wife and my kids are under their fantastic care, and I would highly recommend them. Track them down, True North Spinal Care. You'll find them in Hermantown at 5094 Miller Trunk Highway. 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And they're also very flexible because I had to reschedule for today. Why is your brow furrowed?
3: I got a question afterwards. You keep going.
0: Okay. I'd reschedule for today. Well, I realize I have a meeting today, so I might have to reschedule again. They never yell at me for it, even though they probably should. They're very, very nice people. Again, True North Spinal Care. And
1: I don't know. Should we put everybody else on hold throughout the week True until North we get him narrowed down? Because,
0: TrueNorthSpine.com.
1: Cindy, I'm sorry. We had to push you off again because we had to make room for Jason, but then he called, and he can't make it again.
3: Are you causing problems?
0: Probably. Yeah. We'll talk to Robick. Apparently, I'm the biggest bleeper in the history of mankind.
3: Whoa.
1: Yeah.
3: I got to hear that story.
1: The hole. He called him the hole. You know which one.
3: What?
1: He,
3: for real?
1: Yeah.
0: He gives it the...
4: Wrong.
1: He did.
0: Did you hear him? Did you hear him?
5: Here's what... Okay, Scott, tell me if this isn't what happened.
1: Oh, wait. Because you guys are... That's what it was.
0: Easy.
1: Our donkey holes.
5: Tell me this isn't what happened.
1: All right. I'm ready.
5: He said... He goes, well, you guys could come after us. And
0: yeah.
5: I said, I'm not a bleep. And you said, I am. And I just said clearly.
0: But when you said you're
5: I never actually called you a bleep.
0: But that's what you were insinuating.
5: I never said it.
2: You
5: I
2: can't just even
5: said,
2: look me in the eye.
5: I said.
0: Here's the polygraph. See this? Bop, bop, bop, bop, bop.
5: I said, I don't come after you because I'm not a bleep. And you said, I am.
0: Yeah. I know, I fully admit it.
5: But I never actually called you.
0: You didn't have to. Everybody in this room understood what you were doing.
5: Hunter, you're the judge.
3: I say if the shoe fits, I think we're all good. I think I don't see a problem with anything.
0: Was he insinuating that I was a bleeper?
3: Oh, for sure.
0: Thank you. That's all I'm asking.
4: No.
0: You can say
3: but
0: no.
3: But you agreed.
4: No.
0: I did agree.
3: You agreed.
4: All I was doing was defending myself, saying I'm not, which is kind of a lie, but
6: I was going to say, we're going to be fair about this.
4: So, admittedly, I probably misrepresented myself, but...
0: you do know I love you, right?
4: I know. I love you, too. You know
0: see, we're good. But I'm still a bleeper.
1: Here comes the bro squeeze.
0: No bro squeeze.
3: Come on, hug it out.
0: Are we playing bingo tonight?
1: Righty tighty, lefty loosey. Righty tighty, lefty loosey.
0: Are we playing bingo tonight?
3: Is that a euphemism?
0: No.
4: I haven't heard.
6: I don't think that's a euphemism.
4: I haven't
6: What would that be a euphemism for?
4: Did somebody bring that up?
0: Yeah.
3: What?
0: You talk with your wife. I'll talk with mine. I don't know if we're playing bingo tonight.
3: Oh, YOLO.
0: Tom Robick, ladies and gentlemen.
3: Can I ask my question?
0: Sure.
3: I've observed in my years of life here. I'm 29 years old. Is that, you know, some gentlemen, as they get older, they start to lose hair on top of their heads. But I think what people don't talk about more is that on their arms and on their legs, they start to lose their hair. All three of you. Well, you're a hairy man there, Bruce. But you kind of have less hair on your arms, and you have no hair on your arms. I was just looking at Tom's arm. He doesn't have any hair in his arm. Is that something that just happens as you get older, where you just lose hair?
0: I'm not a hairy person.
3: But didn't you used to have more hair on your arms, don't you think?
1: I did not, no.
3: Really?
0: Not really, no.
3: Well, maybe it's just genetics then. No. Maybe it's something that
1: I'm a late bloomer.
0: I'm a late bloomer.
3: Really?
1: I'm a grower, not a shower.
0: I wouldn't take.
6: Yeah, I don't get it.
0: I wouldn't take showers in high school till my senior year because I was surrounded by apes.
3: Is that the worst?
0: I was like a eunuch, basically. So, my dad, he couldn't grow a full beard till he was well into his 50s.
3: Really?
0: Yeah. So we're just not hairy people, us Mannings.
3: We had a kid with one thing down there. You know what I mean?
6: I think that's a really good move, Jason.
1: Yeah. You were here 5 minutes and you got your mic turned off.
3: Come on!
0: Yeah, I'm going to go call the referees up. I have a feeling we're going to need them today.
6: Sports, it's going to be all those days, yeah.
0: Is set to go next.
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1: So many adventures.
22: All the adventures.
0: So can we talk about JJ and Kyler?
22: We certainly can.
3: What happened?
0: Well,
22: I think JJ wants to kill him.
3: Really?
22: What I got out of that yesterday.
0: Let me find the quote.
22: Not exactly besties.
1: Oh, so no. You get ready for that.
0: Yeah.
1: This is the first text from this person to KQ Faithful. I love it.
0: Are we getting ripped?
1: JJ looking like a seasoned veteran QB during no pads, no contact, and OTAs is akin to me being a world-class guitarist because I play a mean air guitar. The person's right on. It really is. But I understand you got to paint. Yeah. You got to sell the seats. You got to sell the merchandise.
0: Well, they're showing you all the hype videos from OTAs when it's just guys playing catch.
22: But, it's basically right. Underwear practices, yeah.
0: So Kyler Murray, after the session yesterday, I think it was yesterday, gets in front of the assembled press.
22: Yesterday.
0: And says, when asked about McCarthy, quote, obviously I know he's a younger guy. Hold on. Obviously I know he's a younger guy, so anyway, I can help him. I've played 7 years now, going on 8. So I'm considered...

0: It's just like two guys in a classroom. He sits on one side. I sit on the other side. It's the coach's responsibility to teach us and coach us. Bleh.
1: That's it?
0: That's it. Well, I'm going to guess that that snippet may have been taken a little bit out of context.
2: It's possible. Sure.
0: It is possible, but at the same time...
3: But I saw the headline from multiple places yesterday that it didn't sound like JJ had all the warm and fuzzies about this, and Murray was trying to play nice. That was the impression that multiple reporters took out of that out of those media sessions yesterday.
4: Well,
3: so,
4: be better.
5: Go smoke them on the field, man.
4: Yeah.
5: Just go out there
3: and... Go win the job. Like, yep. It's apparently an open competition. Go win the job.
4: Yep.
3: And by the way, nobody's talking about Carson Wentz in this scenario, which...
4: Well, that is kind of funny. Yeah.
5: Jason, your hand is in the A-boy position.
3: Last year. Jason, your hand is up.
5: A-boy position.
4: Jason.
0: It's not an open competition.
3: We all know this.
0: Okay. I just want to make sure.
4: It's gonna going to be Kyler
3: again.
0: Yes.
3: I'm going by what the head coach said. And the fact that he has not named a starter, well, then it's a competition.
0: It's just like...
3: Go win the job.
0: It's like all these meetings they have regarding, say, the data center in Hermantown. You know, hell no, we won't go. Hell yes, we want it.
5: Come on by. Let us know what you think, folks.
0: Yeah, they don't
5: it
0: care.
5: Doesn't matter.
0: It's
5: already decided.
0: Decision's been made. You can go ahead. They furrowed their brow. They nodded. They listened. They feigned concern. And we really care what you think.
5: That under advisement. Yeah. Yes.
0: It's like the DOT when they're going to put a roundabout in your backyard.
3: They had to say yes.
0: Yeah, well, let's get together. Let's talk about we want to know what you think. Well, they don't care. It's already made. It's just lip service. That's what the coach is giving you regarding the quarterback situation.
3: Yeah, I get that. Yeah. I'm not,
4: Is anybody excited for Kyler Murray?
0: I'm excited for competent quarterback play.
4: That'll be nice.
3: I'm excited to see how long it is before he gets hurt.
4: Yeah, that's also true. You
5: know,
0: It'd be nice to have a locker room full of all these talented receivers. It'd be nice to actually use them once in a while.
4: Yeah.
3: And
0: hopefully Jordan Addison can keep his nose out of the bottle for a bit. that would help.
4: Yeah. He likes to get in trouble. Yeah.
3: Yeah.
4: Yeah.
3: He needs to keep his nose clean, and Kyler Murray needs to keep his nose out of Call of Duty.
4: It's true.
3: You know, that's... I'm throwing ideas out there. Yeah.
0: Is it just coincidence you're wearing an Arizona Cardinals hat today?
3: It might be a total coincidence because it is.
0: I've always liked their logo.
3: I literally just grabbed the hat this morning.
0: They have sharp colors.
3: They do, yeah.
4: It's just a cardinal.
3: I was in Arizona.
5: I was gonna say, they put a bird on a ball cap.
4: It's a stupid bird. Yeah, it's what makes it cool.
6: I
3: enjoy the logo. I think it's a cool logo as well. And I was in Arizona, so I decided to win in Rome.
0: If you put a hamburger on there, you'd be more excited.
4: That's a fat joke.
0: It's National 100%. Hamburger Day.
4: Oh, sure. It is. Is it really?
0: Yeah. Because it's National Hamburger Day. You're so sensitive.
4: Note to self, get a hamburger later.
0: If you put a cake on that, even.
4: Listen.
0: Now, that was a joke.
4: Why can't we pick a more, bird, you know? It's the Cardinals. Watching the Cardinals play. Why not? The Eagles, you know?
0: Our team's called the Vikings.
4: Yeah.
0: Look how that's done. It hasn't done well for them at all.
3: Yeah, that's a good point. Yeah, White Sox 15,
0: Twins
3: 2.
4: Let's go watch the Baltimore Orioles.
3: Final game of the series, 1 o'clock today in Chicago, 610, 103.9.
0: You just hate birds.
3: Bradley will pitch for the Twins.
4: I do hate birds.
0: Do you hate birds?
4: No, I like birds. They're beautiful.
3: Thank you. Brewers over the Cardinals, 2-1. They sweep the series, up 4.5 in the NL Central. Day off today. They're in Houston tomorrow. Huskies get their first win of the year, beat Waterloo 12-5 yesterday. Same two teams, 6:30 this evening in Waterloo, home opener at Wade Stadium tomorrow at 6:30 versus La Crosse. High school baseball yesterday, Section 7 4A, Blaine over Duluth East 10-0. Greyhounds will play Cambridge Isanti in a loser-out game later today out at Ordine. 7-3A, Cloquet 1, Denfeld 0. Hermantown beat Rockridge 7-1. Grand Rapids needs extras to beat North Branch 4-3. And Chicago Lakes beat Hibbing 6-1. Knockout games today in 7-3A. Denfeld at Rockridge, North Branch at Hibbing. 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Three section finals in softball today. 7-3A, Hermantown versus Rockridge. Hermantown has to win twice. 7-AA, Greenway Nashwaukee Watton versus Esco. GNK has to win twice. 7-A, Cromwell Wright versus Barnum. Cromwell Wright needs to win twice. A lot of baseball today. In 7-4A, 7-3A, also 7-AA at Wade Stadium, and 8-can 7A in Southridge and Ely later today. Sports.
0: All right, sir, thank you very much. Bruce Siski, ladies and gentlemen. We're going to play Name That Food coming up in just a couple of moments. We'll get somebody qualified for the great grocery grab of Super One Foods in Cloquet.

0: It is 8:17 at Classic Rock KQ. That's Rush from Moving Pictures. You're listening to the KQ Morning Show. Jason Manning, Scott Savage over there, ladies and gentlemen. Look, it's little Hunter McCullough.
1: Good morning.
0: We only have you till about 9?
1: About 8:55, yeah.
0: Why not 9?
1: Because I have to leave that station at 9:05, so I should probably be there like a little early. And
0: what do you got cooking today?
1: It's a blindfold. Ryan might be listening, so I can't talk about it too much, but it's going to be...
2: Yeah, he's listening, not...
1: You think he's listening? Ryan, if you're listening, plug your ears. We're going to be going up to Homecroft Elementary. We're going to be learning how to play the recorder. With a bunch of kids.
2: Oh, sweet.
1: Yeah, it'll be kind of fun.
0: Yeah. Are you going to play Hot Cross Buns?
1: I think so. Yeah. I'm really excited.
2: Attaboy. Awesome. Did they get that road fixed for you guys, by the way? Railroad Street? It's still ripped up?
1: Still ripped up, and people don't know how to drive that.
2: Yeah.
0: I just got a text from Ryan.
1: You did not. No. You don't have Ryan's number.
0: I do, too.
1: No, you don't.
0: Well, I got his text right here.
1: What does he say?
0: It says, Homecroft, huh?
1: He does not say that. No. He says he's listening. He did text me. Did he hear it? I wonder if he heard it. Did you hear it, Ryan? I'm texting him right now.
0: Well, if he's listening, he can hear you right now. I don't know if you know how Marconi's little machine works.
1: Let's see if
2: you
1: heard.
2: Blew it.
1: I blew it. There's no
2: way. You better think of something else quick.
1: He turned it down in time, he said. So I think we're all good.
2: Oh, yeah. Yeah, sure he did.
0: Lucky for you.
2: Oh, he's going to do the, I'm so surprised.
0: Because no one else is listening.
1: No, that's true.
2: Yeah. You guys are going to be driving there. He's like, you were supposed to take a left there.
1: He's going to be blindfolded in the car. He doesn't know where we're going.
2: That's what I mean. He already knows where never mind.
1: But he can't see where we're driving if...
2: Never mind.
1: It makes no sense.
2: Yeah, it does.
0: You're a terrible secret keeper.
1: No, I'm not. I'm pretty good.
0: Oh, I'm pretty good. I'll just sit behind a 100,000-watt radio station streaming worldwide and blob it out.
1: You asked me. It's boring if I just say, I don't know. We're not doing anything. You know, I got to say something.
0: That's what you're supposed to do. It's supposed to be a surprise for everybody.
2: Kayla, look, I got this for you. I was supposed to wait a month, but here, have it now. You can't wait, can
1: That's
2: you?
1: Not what I do.
0: Is this Nate of the Olicious variety from Lensmart?
2: Nate Olicious.
3: You know, that is Nate Olicious on a Thursday, beautiful, sunny.
0: You're Olicious, that's why.
3: The weather right there.
0: Yeah, boy.
3: You know, because I am great. They call me sometimes Nate the Great sometimes, too. So, that you know, that's just the wisdom right there.
0: Well, I mean, there's a reason for
2: that's
0: it.
2: That's what she said, yeah. Oh, jeez.
0: What's happening at Lensmart there, Nate the Great?
3: Well, you know, guys, you know, I was just thinking about this. We're going into June. Next week is going to be June. We're going to get into that heat of summer here. Tomorrow is supposed to be 80 degrees. That's going to be spurring this market. We talked yesterday. The market is crazy right now. And the word has been used a little bit is that there is lack of inventory out there right now. So it's driving these prices to go crazy. So the most important first step, I can't stress this enough, is to get qualified so you know exactly what you can afford for you and your family. Maybe you're that first-time home buyer. 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Maybe we can get you some down payment assistance. But the importance of getting qualified, knowing exactly what you can afford, is if you're going to put that offer in, what we're seeing is multiple offer situations. 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
0: It's 8:27 at Classic Rock KQ. 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Right now we're playing Name That Food to get somebody qualified for the Great Grocery Grab with Super One Foods, Burnix, and KQ. If you are able to name this food accurately, you'll pick up a $25 gift card to Super One, and then you'll have a 1 in 5 shot at joining us Tuesday at the Cloquet Super One Foods location for your Great Grocery Grab. Your phone number is 724-ROCK, 724-7625. Scott Savage is going to read the ingredients of a Super One food item. What are the parameters, Scotty, for the gentle listener's guess?
2: You bet. We'd also like to remind everybody, if you're playing Name That Food right now, you certainly can try for the secret sound in just a bit. But right now, it's Name That Food. And Uncle Hunty helped me with this one.
1: Aww.
2: Yeah. So we need the company's name.
0: Yeah.
2: And the exact food item. It is food this time. Yesterday was charcoal briquettes.
1: Yep.
2: Because it's grilling season.
1: Sure.
2: All right, you ready? Here we go.
1: Let's do it.
2: Ingredients. Company name, the exact product. Well, this has beef. It's also got rehydrated potatoes. Water. There's some salt in there. Something just mentoring, memory. They say flavoring. They don't tell you what. They just say flavoring. Okay. Now, this has got to be some stuff that's cancer-causing, I'm thinking. Potassium chloride is
1: Sounds about right. Yep.
0: Potassium chloride? I feel like that goes in bleach or something.
1: Right?
0: I got to look it up.
1: That's how you clean pools.
0: Yeah.
2: Sugar, spices, and sodium nitrate.
1: That also sounds suspicious.
2: And that's it. That's all of your ingredients for this deliciousness. But again, the company name, the exact product, please.
1: Good luck.
0: 724-ROCK, 724-7625. Good morning, KQ. Can you name that food?
21: Oscar Mayer bologna?
2: Incorrect, but thank you for trying.
0: 724-ROCK, 724-7625. Good morning, KQ. Can you name that food?
21: Is that Hormel canned corned beef hash?
2: What was that again you said?
21: Hormel canned corned beef hash.
2: That is incorrect. Oh. Oh.
1: You hate to see it.
0: I promise you right now. He's like, that's what Google told me. Good morning, KQ. Can you name that food?
22: Is it Wright brand smoked link sausage?
2: It is not, but thank you for trying.
0: 724-ROCK.
1: Yep, very close.
0: 724-7625. Good morning, KQ. Can you name that food? No.
1: All right, we'll see you.
2: Oh.
0: Good morning, KQ. Can you name that?
2: Secret Zone?
0: Are you by
1: radio, baby? Tell us a damn.
0: Good morning, KQ. Can you name that food?
23: Dingy Moore Stew.
2: Incorrect, but thanks for trying. There was somebody that was real close earlier.
1: Come on now.
0: Good morning, KQ. Can you name that food?
24: A Hormel roast beef hash.
1: Oh.
2: Incorrect.
1: They make that? That sounds amazing. I have to try that.
0: Good morning, KQ. Can you name that secret sound? No, can you name that food?
23: Hormel corned beef hash.
2: Need a little more. Missing little things on the can there, but yeah.
1: Need a little more.
0: Good morning, KQ. Can you name that food?
22: Is it John Morrell?
0: Okay, you got to turn your radio down.
2: And it's not John Morrell, so thank you for trying.
0: You're outski.
1: Dang.
0: Good morning, KQ. Can you name that food?
23: Hormel corned beef hash home style.
2: It is not, but thanks for trying.
1: And your band.
2: We're getting closer.
0: Good morning, KQ.
2: You're missing some verbiage.
0: Yep. Can you name that food?
24: Yep. Is it Hormel's Mary Kitchen corned beef hash?
2: It is not, but that's the closest we've been.
1: We're right getting there. Come on.
0: Good morning, KQ. Can you name that food?
24: You name that food?
0: Nope. You got to turn your radio down. Did you turn your radio down?
22: Yeah. Is it Hormel Mary Kitchen corned beef hash?
1: So close.
2: That was the other caller's guess, too. Oh, we're right there.
0: You had to be by a radio because he had it turned up when he called in.
1: Oh, Jason.
0: Good morning.
1: Come on.
0: Can you name that food?
24: Yeah, is it Hormel Mary's Kitchen corned beef hash home style?
2: We're right there, people, go to Google.
1: Missing two words, I believe.
2: There's a few different products from the old Hormel company, and we're right there. Yep. I mean, we're right there. So, this has got to be it right here.
3: Good morning, KQ. Can you name that food?
4: No.
3: No, we're done.
2: No, no.
3: Turn your radio down. It's the same person. I know you can hear it because you got it cranked up. Good morning, KQ. Can you name that food?
4: Is it Hormel reduced sodium corned beef hash?
3: Oh, no.
1: You got to say everything.
2: He
1: said the new thing, but
2: right.
1: Yeah.
2: He said the new thing, but he forgot the old thing. He's going to be kicking himself now. Well, you know what I meant. No.
3: Good morning, KQ. Can you name that food?
4: Is it Hormel Mary Kitchen reduced sodium corned beef hash?
2: Beautiful.
3: That does it.
2: That's good.
1: I have to say the Mary Kitchen.
2: Now, technically, we don't have the home style on the bottom, but for the listing on the website here, Hormel Mary Kitchen reduced sodium corned beef hash.
3: There you go. Good. What's your first name?
4: Tim.
3: Tim, where are you from?
4: Superior.
3: All right, Tim from Superior, you hang on. You're qualified for the great grocery grab. You'll pick up at the very least a $25 gift card to Super One Foods, and we'll find out tomorrow if you're going to be joining us at the Cloquet Super One Foods, all right?
4: All right.
3: All right, Tim, hang on. We'll get your full name and number and all that stuff, and away we go. Our thanks to Super One Foods. 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
2: Lewis from Eveleth.
3: Eveleth, thank you. $940.03.
2: Wow.
3: Yeah, it was a nice haul for Lewis. Turns out, Hunter, you would have hated this as well. I did. He's an ultra marathoner.
1: Oh, so he can run pretty quick.
3: Like a gazelle.
1: Who was there? Was it you or Scott?
3: Yeah, it was me.
1: Oh, good luck with that.
3: Well, I survived.
1: Yeah.
3: I did survive. It was Lewis's indecision midway through the thing that allowed me to get my breath and not tip over dead. But he still made off with over $900 in groceries. So tomorrow we're going to draw two names from the registration box at the Super One Foods Cloquet location because of the Memorial Day Monday. So we'll take two qualifiers out of that. That'll give us five. We'll narrow it down to one, and we'll see you Tuesday at Super One Foods Cloquet.

0: 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I had like five thoughts going at once that all tried to come out at once. I went,
1: it happens.
0: Caller number 9-724-ROCK, 724-7625. We're a little bit late. It's just been one of those days. 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
2: He did the Limp Bizkit there. 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
1: A cookie?
0: 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It's just.
2: No, he didn't.
0: Oh, he didn't. Gotcha.
1: Just one of those days.
0: Okay, let's play the game. Secret Sound.
1: He said, she said.
0: All about the money.
1: Oh, sorry.
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2: All right, here we go at 8:43. Joining us from Shell Lake, it is Kathy, caller number 9. Hi, Kathy, how are you? Oh, hold on. It would help if I actually pushed the button. I bet she can participate now. Kathy, how are you?
3: I'm good.
4: Wonderful. See you're okay, Kathy.
3: Pardon?
4: See you're okay.
3: Okay.
4: Got it. Thank you.
2: All right, Kathy, what's happening in Shell Lake today?
3: Oh, nothing. It's nice and sunny and not real hot yet.
2: All right, very good. Kathy, we have $3,430. It is all yours. If you can lock this thing down, 95kqds.com. That's our website. The sound is there. Incorrect guesses are all there. 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Have you done your homework?
3: Yes, I have.
2: All right, listen closely. Here it is once more, the secret sound at KQ. Kathy from Shell Lake for $3,430. What is a secret sound?
3: Is it one of those like tong things you use for picking up sticks or garbage that you pull the little trigger and it squeezes, opens and shuts?
2: Like a grabber?
3: Yeah.
2: We're going with a grabber. But here's the thing. Are you squeezing the trigger to close the grabber or are you opening the grabber? You're squeezing the trigger
3: to close it.
2: Sure, to close the grabber. Let's go with the judges on that one.
5: All right, she's presenting.
6: I'm not sure.
7: No time for this.
6: Just shut up.
7: Just jump, fatty.
8: I'm going against the fan.
6: You're giving me unk vibes.
5: Oh, God.
2: Kathy, if you just locked it down for $3,430, what will you do with all that dough?
3: Put it in the bank and save it for my trip next winter.
6: Oh, didn't let her finish.
2: It's up to the judges, not me.
6: That's true. Are you feeling Where are you going next year?
9: Well, you should be.
6: Florida. All right.
2: Well,
10: it's like going to Iowa, only farther.
2: Kathy, we cannot pay you out today, but please try again tomorrow, okay?
3: All right. Thank you.
2: Yep. Bye-bye. There she goes. Well, we'll try. What do you have there, by the way?
6: Bruce just drops random bags of, I think they're drugs or something, but this is the second time he's just handed me a Ziploc bag. Ziploc bag of this weird candy-like
10: it's
6: stuff.
10: It's obviously candy.
2: Why don't you ever give me candy? I love candy.
10: I was told to give that to him.
11: It's not measured in milligrams, is it? You better
6: looks
11: be careful.
6: Kind of like it is. I don't know.
11: That's what I'm saying.
6: 5 milligrams per thing, is how it goes. But
2: You sure seem to know a lot about it.
6: Well, just the association.
11: The old blindfold challenge at the school.
10: Cloud.
11: Ooh. Wow.
12: You kids ever heard of Jimi Hendrix? All right. Well, you're about to.
6: You're on like some candy exchange, aren't you? Isn't that how it works?
10: No, it's not an exchange.
6: Oh.
10: No, my wife.
2: What, do they trade pelts and candy at the local outpost?
6: They might. I don't know.
10: That's just picturing that now. Yeah. They're bartering for candy.
2: That's right. Got to feed the family this winter.
6: Tell Tammy I said thank you.
10: Sure, I will do that.
6: Thank you.
2: Yeah, tell Tammy thanks a lot.
6: Do you want to try one?
2: I do, but out of spite, I'm not going to.
6: This will knock you off your rocker,
2: man. No, they look delicious, but I don't want one.
6: Okay.
2: I'm an afterthought, so why would I want that? I don't want any spike candy. 12:30, 3:30, and 5:30 is your next opportunity to play, unless those wild card tones fire before that. 95kqds.com. 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
2: 724-ROCK, 724-7625. 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Hunter can determine your intelligence level just based on the sound of your voice.
10: No, he can't.
2: Uncanny.
6: It's not good.
2: All right. 724-ROCK, 724-7625 to play No Duh Trivia. Good morning, KQ. Are you ready to play No Duh Trivia?
0: No duh.
2: No duh.
0: No duh.
2: Hunter, how's this one sound?
6: I just feel like Sarah's so mean. You know?
2: This is a simple, smarter stump.
11: What does Sarah have to do with anything?
6: I think this person's going to get three right, so whatever that means.
2: Scientists or stump?
6: I guess I got to go stump if that's okay. The rules. All right, sorry, sir.
2: Here we go. Question number one. How many stars in our solar system?
10: 83.
11: Right out of the gate.
6: Oh, no.
10: You're going to say one.
11: No, don't listen to Bruce.
0: A lot. One.
6: What? Did you say a lot?
10: He said one.
2: Is your answer a lot or one?
0: A lot.
10: No.
6: Okay, we got a stump. I'm sorry, sir. Dang it.
11: A lot.
10: A lot.
11: A-L-L-O-T.
6: Oh.
10: So you learned that yesterday.
6: He's allotting only one.
2: 724-ROCK, 724-7625 to play No Duh Trivia for these tickets to the Midsummer Music Fest in Monaga, featuring Warrant and Honeymoon Suite, Collective Soul, White Lion, to name a few. There are a lot of bands on this ticket.
11: Cool camping area. I went on, checked it out. Really cool. Should be a great festival, man.
6: Cool.
2: Good morning, KQ. Are you ready to play No Duh Trivia?
0: No duh.
2: No duh. Here we go.
0: No duh.
2: Hunter, what are we thinking?
6: I'm sorry, sir. It's probably a stump. I hope you prove me wrong.
2: Question number one. How many stars in our solar system?
10: Three.
0: A lot.
6: Oh, come on! You gotta prove me wrong! Oh.
10: Is this what an aneurysm feels like?
11: Wow.
6: Our solar system. Come on, folks.
2: Good morning, KQ. Are you ready to play No Duh Trivia?
10: Please.
11: Making fun of me.
2: No duh!
0: No duh.
2: Question number one. Name the president on the nickel.
10: Hamilton.
11: Oh, boy.
0: Hamilton.
2: Not Hamilton.
6: Oh, jeez. Come on. We got to get past one. What's happening? Oh, jeez.
10: What's going on?
6: Bruce just spilled 20 papers on the ground.
11: Is that a room full? They might be passing around a big glass device that holds water and something. And blah, blah, blah, blah.
2: Good morning, KQ. Are you ready to play No Duh Trivia?
0: No duh.
2: No duh.
0: No duh.
11: You want to go check out the van? No, man. Stay in the tent.
2: Question number one. How much is 4 quarters and 5 nickels, 6 dimes, 7 pennies?
11: Oh, geez. Just
0: $1.67.
11: Wow.
6: Did he get it? No, oh, he just threw a number out there.
11: I thought he was going to say a lot. Everybody's going with a lot. This one. Don't ask Hunter because he'd throw it away.
6: Come on now.
11: Dig through the garbage to try to add it up.
2: KQ, for the love of God, are you ready to play No Duh Trivia?
10: Definitely not.
0: Yep.
2: How's this one sound?
6: I'm sorry. I got to go
2: stump. Hunter, thanks for your stump. Question number one. How many stars in our solar system?
10: 83.
0: One.
2: No way. Which of these is a mammal? A lizard, a chicken, or a turtle?
10: Chicken.
0: Turtle.
6: Oh, come on.
11: And then he hung up. You can hear it.
6: He hangs up. Yep.
11: He knew it.
6: I think I got to go.
2: You got to go?
6: I got to go.
2: Sarah, Dane Cook, right now. Hunter's leaving. We need you.
6: I'll be back to full time tomorrow, fellas. Bye bye. I love you.
11: Bye. Have fun.
10: I love you.
2: What time's full time?
6: What time is full time?
2: Yeah.
6: Like 8:20-ish.
11: Make sure you learn something from those children today.
6: Oh, will do.
11: I know you will.
2: I thought you were supposed to stay 30 feet away from those schools.
6: Shut up.
2: Hey, be nice.
11: Don't forget he's going to read the kids. From a teacher.
2: Yeah, I forget what they're doing. They're learning to. I can't say it. Never mind. Because he wasn't. It's a blindfold test for Ryan Half.
10: Oh.
2: And he said it on the air, and Ryan's like, "I'm listening." So now when you see it on Northern Life, Ryan's be like, "Oh, hey, I'm so surprised."
6: He turned it down in time.
2: Oh, that's what he tells you.
11: He tells you.
2: He loves you enough to lie to you.
11: Thought you had to go. You're going to sit there and chat for another 10 minutes?
2: Bye, Hunty. Yeah.
11: Bye.
2: Good morning, KQ. Are you ready to play No Duh Trivia?
0: No Duh.
11: No Duh.
2: Question number one. Which of these is considered a mammal? A lizard, chicken, or a turtle?
10: Chicken.
0: Chicken.
2: I don't want to play anymore. I don't want to play anymore. I don't.
11: 3-hour trip, pull into the campground. Did you remember the tickets? Oh, man. They're on the counter at home.
2: Anyway, enjoy milking the chicken. 8:58 a KQ.

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0: All right, sir, thank you very much. We have Today in Rock History coming up here in just a few. We have I Was Poisoned at about 9:40. Sports with Bruce Siski is set to go next.
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0: Would that make our boss a big mouth boss or a small mouth boss?
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0: Or careful. A rock boss.
14: It could be any of those things.
0: Maybe it's a hybrid boss.
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1: Oh, there he is. Looking for something to do. 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
14: Twins and White Sox wrap up a four-game series at 1 o'clock today, 6:10 and 103.9. Taj Bradley versus Eric Fetty. White Sox eked out a 15-2 win last night. Brewers now 4.5 up in the NL Central. They've got the day off today. They start a weekend series in Houston tomorrow evening. Huskies are in Waterloo at 6:30. Home opener at Wade Stadium set for 6:30 tomorrow versus La Crosse. Packers running back Josh Jacobs released from jail yesterday.
1: Uh-oh.
14: After his arrest on 5 charges Tuesday afternoon, all domestic related. District Attorney David Lassie said the investigation is open and ongoing. An official charging decision from the office will arrive only after they've collected and reviewed more evidence from the case. A DA reminding everybody that while an arrest on domestic abuse is made on probable cause, criminal charges require evidence to reach a level of proof beyond a reasonable doubt. So the release here of Jacobs, largely a kind of just the way things normally work in these cases. So that will continue to

0: Switzerland. Also, Finland and Czechia underway here this morning. Afternoon game, Switzerland versus Sweden and Norway versus Latvia. Superior has hired a well-known local figure to coach its boys' hockey team, Scott Pionk. Over 40 years of experience, now joining the Spartans. He has coached high school, junior, and college hockey around the Twin Ports since graduating from UWS. Of course, also the father of some Neil Pionk guy we had on the show an hour and a half ago, as well as UMB defenseman Aaron Pionk. Scott Pionk's most recent high school experience came from 2019 to 2020, working as co-head coach in Proctor. Softball section finals today, 7-3A, Hermantown versus Rock Ridge. Hermantown has to win twice. 7-AA, Greenway, Nashwaukee, Wauten versus Esko. GNK has to win twice. 7-A, Cromwell Wright versus Barnum. Cromwell Wright needs to win twice. In Wisconsin, Division 5, Section 1, Round 2, Drummond at Northwood Solon Springs. 7-AA baseball at Wade Stadium, Pequot Lakes versus Duluth Marshall. I Falls versus Chisholm. 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Malacca versus Proctor. 7-A at Southridge, Barnum versus Southridge, Cromwell Wright versus Silver Bay, and up in Ely this afternoon, Cherry versus Ely, Cook County versus Carlton Renshaw.
1: Let's go, Timberwolves! 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
0: Wisconsin Division 2, Section 1, Bloomers at Ashland, Ellsworth at Hayward, Division 3, Phillips at Northwestern, Division 4, Winter Birchwood at Northwood Solon Springs, Boys Lacrosse, Section 7, Quarterfinals, Duluth at Chicago Lakes, Duluth Marshall at Champlain Park, Grand Rapids Greenway at Blaine. 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
2: All right. Thank you, sir. Bruce Siskey, ladies and gentlemen, he'll be back for I Was Poison. That's coming up at 9:40.

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0: 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Billy Squire, you're listening to the KQ Morning Show. Temperatures around the region, if you would, sir.
1: 47 downtown at the studio. Going to be a beautiful day. 59 on the hill at the airport in the Hermantown area. Save for Cloquet Carlton right now. Moose Lake, same temp there. 47 Superior, that's by the lake. 52 Harbors. Grand Rapids at 61. We have got 65 in Aiken and Brainerd right now. 62, Hibbing, Virginia, Eveleth, Mountain Iron, Gilbert, Hoyt Lakes, Babbitt, Ely, Tower, Cook, Orr, and Big Fork. All around the... Oh, Crane Lake also at 62. I'll be dipped in you-know-what. Silver Bay at 58, Grand Marais same. Ashland at 57, Twin Cities. Let's see where they're at. 68 degrees down.
0: All right, sir. Thank you very much.
1: Here we go.
2: Get off my lawn.
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1: He played knick-knack with my thumb.
0: All right, you ready for some get off my lawn, old man talk?
1: I'm ready. Make me laugh. Make me laugh.
0: By the way, this is copyright free, so you can put it on the podcast. The New York Post, it's also annoying. The New York Post claims some Gen Zers and millennials are burned out in corporate America and are looking to stop working for a while as part of adult gap years or mini retirements.
1: Okay.
0: In fact, the hashtag adult gap year on TikTok has thousands of videos from youngsters ranting about hustle culture. Obviously, not everyone can afford to do this, but if you've been working the corporate grind for at least 5 to 10 years and you don't have a big family to support, you might have some money squirreled away. Some people who have actually done this have moved back in with their parents to, quote, help them while they're actually retired. That's one way to make your cash stretch further.
1: Well, yeah.
0: So why is this happening now, since being stressed and overworked isn't anything new? The rapid changes driven by AI. Rather than push through a deteriorating job that isn't the same as the one you signed up for, you just take some time off, find something more intentional once the dust settles. It's risky, but it is an opportunity to reset and pursue various side hustles to figure out if you can carve out a new career path, it reads here. I don't want to hear about millennials or Gen Z, what it being burned out. Okay? Hold my beer, and I'm not burned out. I'm a 53-year-old man. I'm get off my lawn.
1: That's right. Dang get it, off get my off my lawn.
0: For God's sakes. All right, the human race is in such big trouble.
1: With my kids, as they were growing up, I reminded them that now this world we live in doesn't owe you anything.
0: Not a thing.
1: That you have to work at it. But that being said, if your goals are not to make a huge amount of money, and you just want the most important thing is do something that really you love. And with that also being said, is hey, if you're not making a ton of money but you're happy, so be it, and you're able to, you know, rely on yourself, pay your bills. That's a big one. I said, yep. You can't rely on other people. I know it does happen for some where you got to have help from the government. I get it, but you got to work, you know. And other than that, if you want to go, I know for Shay, a big one is someday just to be a beach bum. Well, you could be a beach bum, but you still got to, you know, support yourself. With that being said, too, you know. So I said, get a bartending job on a beach somewhere. There you go. And you're making enough in tips where you can, you know, pay for a place. And there you go.
4: Songs that made the hit parade.
5: Get off my lawn for the days.
1: I like it.
0: Yeah. Anywho, there's all that. 925 today in rock history in just a few.
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15: I was sitting in my house a couple weeks ago, just relaxing. 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Be sitting there on a Thursday night watching TV. Your doorbell rang. 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Somebody's here.
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0: 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Before we get to Today in Rock History, hey, look, it's Justin from AirServe. What's going on, buddy?
1: What up?
16: Hey, good morning, gentlemen. How are you guys today?
1: I'm rocking it, man. I'm rocking it.
0: What do you know, Justin?
16: Well, my first appointment of the day is out in the Gary New Duluth neighborhood, and we got all kinds of customers in Fairmount Park, Norton Park, Riverside, Smithville, Fond du Lac and Gary. We love going out to the western side of Duluth. And guess what that appointment is about today? Is it about cooling or is it about heating, gentlemen?
1: Heating.
0: Heating.
16: It's about heating today. You know I was asking you a loaded question. So this is a smart customer that's been listening to us on KQ, and they understand that doing a proactive replacement on a furnace that is 33 years old, that's the smart thing to do. If you have a furnace in your house that is over 30 years old, you have gotten your life out of that thing. We don't want that thing crapping the bed when it's 20 below on a January weekend, because that is not the right time to be replacing your system. We can and will do that at that moment, but why not go into the next winter season with the peace of mind that you've got a great Bryant forced air heating system, the number one forced air heating system in the state of Minnesota, in your basement, ready to go at the push of a button.
0: I think the new slug line should be Bryant. We won't crap the bed.
1: Never good when you crap the bed. Yeah.
16: Hey, we're going to add that. Well, you know what happens when you crap in the bed. You got to sleep in it, right? So we don't want to get into those kind of situations. We want to do a proactive replacement. And while we're talking to that customer about that replacement heating system, I'm going to see what they're doing for cooling. If they have a cooling system that they're currently using that is in operating order, we're going to reincorporate that into the new heating system. But maybe that will promote a conversation about a replacement heating or a cooling system, or a cooling system that perhaps the customer doesn't have.
0: How do people track you down at AirServe?
16: Well, they pick up a telephone and dial an easy phone number, 218-879-SERV, S-E-R-V. 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
0: There he goes. That's Justin with AirServe Heating and Air Conditioning. What just happened?
1: I don't know.
0: What just happened there? Anywho, here's Scott Savage, not crapping the bed, with Today in Rock History.
1: Good morning. Here's a look at today, May 28th in Rock History, brought to you by Cary Toyota in Superior. Today, 1966, with the success of What Now, My Love, Herb Albert and the Tijuana Brass set a new record on the Billboard charts by having four albums in the top 10. Today, 1977, Sting, Stuart Copeland, and Andy Summers played together for the first time in Paris as part of the band Strontinium 90. The three musicians would go on to form The Police that summer. And finally, a happy 81st birthday to John Fogerty from Creedence Clearwater Revival. And that is a look at today, May 28th in rock history. 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And I'm Scott Savage on Classic Rock KQ.

0: It is 9:41 at Classic Rock KQ. Springsteen, you're listening to the KQ Morning Show. 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Come on back. Bruce Siski joins us. Sister Sarah, she feels like it for I Was Poison. It is a Bruce Siski joint. It is 10 minutes, the most juvenile radio you're going to hear all week. We fully admit it. It is juvenile. It's third grade stuff. But when you open up the news, it's just nothing but bad. There's wars. There's high gas rates. It's just all terrible. So we give you 10 minutes to go back to third grade when somebody would poop their pants and you would laugh at it with a fart sound effect.
1: Can I give you an example from the text line quickly?
0: Please do, Scott Savage.
1: For George, our sponsor, Afterlife Electronics Graveyard, he's just finishing up a doctor's appointment for his son, and an older lady saw his I Was Poisoned shirt, saying, quote, she loved the segment. She asked how I could get a shirt. The response was that you need to know someone in order to get one. She had to get going so she wouldn't miss a segment. So she's standing by, that lady that ran into George there. And I probably spilled the beans. Ma'am, that gentleman is your sponsor of I Was Poisoned, a Bruce Siski joint. So, yeah, you'll have to get in contact with him and hit him up for a T-shirt one of these days.
0: There you go. If you enjoy the segment, which a lot of people do, wonderful. If you don't, we get it. But don't bother complaining, because we don't care. I Was Poisoned.
1: Jason.
0: Set to go next.
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1: Like this.
0: It's 9:47 at Classic Rock KQ. Afterlife Electronics Graveyard would like to the...
1: What?
0: I'm guessing it should be like to invite you. 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How about this? $10. 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Just $10. 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If you'd like to do more to help, contact the DAV Chapter 18 Carlton County. 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Have the hogs checked in?
1: They have, and it goes as follows. Hi, all. Traveling hogs are here, ready to celebrate National Burger Day. And nothing says freedom like riding the hog and crushing cheeseburgers at 70 miles an hour while you quietly realize... that wasn't just extra mustard in your pants.
0: Okay.
1: What? Oh. And there you have it. There you are. Sarah Dane Cook. We pay for it. You don't watch it, but you don't even care.
17: Sarah Dane Cook. We're getting poopy.
1: Is that mustard? Is that a stain or is that... no?
18: He's happy to see me.
19: I do it all the time.
1: Bruce took a dump at work.
19: He did it on the company dime.
1: That's right. He took a dump at work.
0: Those are my headphones, my personal ones.
1: They sound good, don't they?
0: Yeah. I've had those for 10 years. They ordered some back. Well, longer than that. I have them from the Red Rock days. And the engineer.
1: They don't even make those anymore.
0: Engineer at the time ordered a bunch. I said, here's my whatever it was. I'd like a pair. And I've kept them in shape for 10 plus years. And now I bring them here so we have decent headphones, but I hide them. I don't want people using them.
20: They don't make one anymore, the headphones or me?
0: Well, both. Yeah, they're both originals.
1: What do they say? They broke the mold when they made you, Sarah.
20: I know.
1: Yeah, those, the Sennheisers, they don't make anymore, unfortunately. Yeah, but and they're pretty cheap, and they're fantastic.
20: I know I am.
0: Hey, whoa. Easy. Whoa. It's a microphone there,
1: Joe. 3, 2, 1. Guys, ready? Hi, Sarah.
20: Hi.
0: Hey. All right, Brucey.
18: Let's kick it off with Chipotle, shall we? Vancouver, Washington.
20: You guys, I gotta say, I've been on
1: old friends. Stop talking over the voice guy.
20: I haven't gotten sick.
0: Oh, I like Chipotle.
20: Yeah.
0: Apparently, that's what's going on London Road.
20: I know they got like 35 parking spots.
0: Oof. That's what we hear.
20: Yeah.
18: Do they have a shuttle to the hospital for people, or
20: it's close enough?
1: Whoa,
0: we're gonna call that area New Mexico.
1: Well,
0: Duluth.
1: Looking at advertising, not anymore with Midwest Communications. Thanks, Bruce.
0: So you've got Chipotle, you've got Taco Bell, you've got Taco John's. And then you go up the hill, you have New Amsterdam, Duluth. So you've got the pot shop going in where Grandma's was, and then you have the Adam and Eve shop where you can get your hee-hees and ha-has.
20: Yeah.
0: So it's basically the red light district up there.
18: Adam and Eve, wouldn't that be like a Bible store?
0: Maybe they do sell, but I don't know.
20: My children did think that. They're like, we should go there. I'm like, that is
0: did you bring them in?
20: No.
1: That's where you got the black laundry, I bet.
20: Mm-hmm.
17: Yeah. Oh, God. Oh, it's starting.
20: Hey, Bruce, for waiting.
18: Chipotle. I'm going to guess this person got the build-your-own quesadilla, but here's how they spelled quesadilla.
1: Uh-oh.
18: C-A-S-A-C-D-I-A.
1: No. Oh, no.
20: That's stupid.
1: Oh.
20: Quesadilla.
18: I got steak, build-your-own quesadilla, and got sick to the point that it hurts everywhere in my chest and I'm throwing up a lot.
1: Ow.
20: Well, I mean, at least they didn't get the other end, too, so look at the bright side.
2: Probably did.
18: They probably did, yeah. And bonus Chipotle, Bethesda, Maryland.
2: Oh, boy.
1: Old friend again.
18: After eating the honey chicken at Chipotle, spelled C-H-I-P-I-T-L-E.
1: What is happening?
2: Chipotle?
18: Yeah. Chicken? I spent all night vomiting and with a fever. My husband had the same experience.
20: Well, shoot.
21: Get into a Slim Jim!
18: Katz's Deli Katzen, New York City, New York.
2: I've been there.
20: Is it good?
2: Yeah, it was cool. It's a kind of an iconic spot. It's where they filmed that scene when Harry met Sally. So we went there with Dr. Fisher, where she has herself an episode at the table. You know what scene?
18: I was wondering.
1: You're stringing him along. You're trying to hope he was.
2: She was having her orgasm.
18: Uh-huh.
2: Thank you.
18: Could be the sandwich or pickles or water. Did use the mustard bottle as well. Mustard bottle could have been dirty. Planting daisies and stomach pain.
1: Ew.
20: I don't think it was the mustard bottle.
18: I don't think it was the mustard bottle.
22: All aboard!
20: And I don't think it was the water.
18: It could have been.
20: Yeah. It was a bottle of water. It's fine.
18: That's true. KFC, Westminster, Colorado. I got my
2: own. Does that sound good?
20: Like one of those bowls, you know, the mashed potatoes.
2: You know what we had the other day? We did the chicken and what?
20: Oh, yeah.
2: It's good.
20: I heard
2: it
20: that.
2: It was really good.
18: I got my online order. 1 hour after consuming the food, I started to feel hot. My stomach started to hurt. I tried to sleep it off, but it got worse as the hours progressed, followed by extreme nausea and then vomiting.
23: Yeah, I'm quite sure you'll be very pleased with that one, sir.
18: I started feeling feverish and was getting the chills. The pain continued to progress, and I planted daisies in back-to-back episodes. I spent the rest of my night planting daisies one more time. Absolutely horrible experience.
2: I spent the rest of the night planting daisies one more time.
18: I spent the rest of my night till 7 a.m. today planting daisies one more time. That's what it says.
2: Long
20: like Britney Spears, hit me baby one more time.
2: A long continuous planting of the daisy.
18: Yeah, apparently.
2: You'd die. You couldn't. Your body couldn't. You'd be done.
18: Probably.
24: Smokey, you know I ain't the smartest man in the world, but from over here, it look like you taking a
2: Whoa.
20: Sleep.
18: Taco Bell, Raleigh, North Carolina.
1: Bong.
18: Shortly after consuming food from Taco Bell, my stomach began to hurt. They got the cheesy roll up here, it says.
20: That's it?
18: Two of them.
1: That's the dollar menu, if I remember correctly.
18: Yeah, $2.98 for the two is what it says.
1: Well,
18: also, the Supreme Luxie box with a Mountain Dew Baja Blast. Chalupa Supreme.
1: Literally.
18: Beefy five-layer burrito.
1: Blast.
18: Nacho cheese Doritos Locos Taco Supreme. And one cinnamon twist.
20: I wonder why you're sick.
18: Good thing I looked at the whole receipt.
2: You know, it's all the same bit of food. The ingredients are just wrapped up differently. It's all the same thing.
18: I was able to go to sleep eventually, but woke up at about 4 a.m. due to my stomach pain. Nausea persisted all day, and I started vomiting.
20: You know, my favorite thing is when they say all they ate. You know, I feel bad for people when they're sick and they get, like, a little food poisoning. I don't feel bad for you when you ate the whole Taco Bell.
1: Yeah.
20: That was until I found myself struggling to stay awake during my morning poop. Mm-hmm. Happens.
18: Little Caesars, Santa Keen, Utah.
2: Pizza.
1: Yeah. Taco meat bread? Made in a laboratory, by the way.
18: Probably.
1: Pizza.
20: Sorry, can't come in and help you today, Jason. Taking my morning poop.
18: My wife and I enjoyed some pepperoni and cheese pizza. I, however, also got crazy bread, which my wife wasn't crazy about. So I ate two pieces. About 2 hours later, I'm feeling sick to my stomach. Pain, cramps, weakness, nausea, the whole nine yards.
1: Oh, no!
18: Then I was violently vomiting overnight. I tried my best to go back to sleep, and I'm back in the bathroom an hour and a half later for round two.
2: Ding.
20: You're up.
1: Oh, the cold floor. It's so nice to come.
25: I took down that word.
1: Here we go.
25: I pooped on a company dime.
1: Sarah, take it.
25: I took down that word. I do it all the time.
18: Red Lobster, Spokane, Washington.
2: Red
3: Red Lobster.
1: Yum. Do they still have the endless shrimp going on? Not that you
18: I don't know. It says your ultimate feast, which was $50.
1: Yeah.
20: One
18: bacon wrapped scallop at $20. And then a Bud and a Michelob Ultra.
1: Wait. One scallop for $20?
18: That's what it says here.
20: Some food was $70.
1: Or is it the order of bacon wrapped scallops? That's what it's got to be.
18: One bacon wrapped scallops. I don't know what that means.
1: Okay, yeah, that's the order.
2: Because the scallop's pretty small, right?
18: And then one ultimate feast at $50. I don't know what that is. But this person says they got server planting daisies. Not severe, but server planting daisies.
20: Well, they were served.
18: Yeah, they were. It says I didn't make it to the bathroom and pooped my pants.
2: Oh no!
1: Oh, that's not.
2: Wonder if he did it right in front of the live lobster tank.
20: You was still there?
18: Apparently.
1: Oh no!
20: Oh my gosh!
2: Do you think they went back to their table and ate?
18: That's a good question. Didn't say.
2: $50 for the ultimate platter.
18: They spent $90 between the beer and the food.
20: I'm gonna get that to go.
18: Yeah.
4: Falls out of my bum. It don't look tasty to me, but flies say yum yum yum.
20: Ew. It's cute.
18: Not wrong. A couple more. Arby's, Cambridge, Minnesota. No. Not that far from here.
2: America's roast beef. Yes, sir.
20: Did they get the $5 box?
18: It says, I ate a double roast beef and cheddar, mozzarella sticks, curly fries, and a Jamocha shake. Oh.
2: Their Jamocha shakes are incredible.
18: And now my stomach hurts. My sister got the same meal but replaced the curly fries with crinkle cut and the Jamocha shake with vanilla. I want to say it was the sandwich that got us sick.
20: Well,
18: I don't know. I wasn't there.
2: I tried introducing my wife to Arby's here a little while ago. So I love Arby's.
18: Did they shake hands?
2: No. So she ordered the chicken sandwich. So I went to the drive-thru. I got my French dip, got her the chicken sandwich, some fries, Jamocha shakes, got back to her office, opened it up, and her sandwich had bun and nothing else. No chicken.
1: How does that even happen?
2: It happened. It's happened to me a couple
1: times. It was wrapped up, obviously.
2: It was wrapped up, and there was just bun. There wasn't any chicken in there whatsoever.
18: Brutal.
2: So it wasn't really a good introduction to Arby's for
18: her. You never get a second chance to make a first impression, they say.
2: And Wendy's did that to me when they were on London Road. Are they there again? There's a Burger King now. When they used to be on London
1: Road.
2: Burger King.
20: It's BK.
2: I ordered a cheeseburger. I got halfway up the hill, opened it up. No meat. Just cheese.
18: Oh, I think everybody's telling me about that.
2: They gave me a cheese sandwich is what they gave me.
18: Yeah. Oh, it's not even that good of cheese.
20: And you don't go back because, like.
2: I was laughing. What are you going to do?
18: So exactly.
2: I enjoyed my cheese sandwich.
18: Yep. Last but not least, kids, Subway, Walker, Minnesota.
2: Oh, boy. I love Subway.
20: Eat fresh.
18: It says here, we got them last night, and an hour after, I planted daisies throughout the night. Couldn't keep anything down, and the planting daisies returned this morning. I should have honestly read reviews. The owner and the whole place is a dump. Bread was old, like had a freezer burnt taste. Bread, fresh baked bread, like how?
2: They have the oven right there.
18: Unless they freeze the dough and use old dough. Honestly, place to be shut down. Save the public.
1: What?
20: Save the public. Don't save the turtles.
18: Yeah, I guess.
1: Remember the old days when they would have the seafood salad sub?
20: Oh, my
1: gosh.
20: That
1: was so good. Oh, the imitation crab salad and sandwich. Oh, man. This is going to be worth the wait. Sarah, you ready?
18: It always is.
1: Hands on the knees, a little bend, and nice.
2: Ah, a tradition unlike any other. Thank you, Sarah.
18: Thanks, Sarah.
2: There she goes.
18: See you tomorrow.
2: Gather the kids round the radio. Tradition unlike any other.
1: Come on, Bruce. Look, you got a pair.

0: what I mean.
1: What did Bruce smoke?
2: What?
0: Homegrown.
3: Smoke until your lungs bleed.
1: Yeah.
3: Oh, man. Goosebumps. But,
1: yeah. Feel yeah. good.
3: All right. Tomorrow, if you thought today was busy, tomorrow we're going to step her up a notch. Here's how it shapes up for the old KQ morning show for the Friday edition. Dayzo from North Shore Towing and Recovery, Secret Sound, worth $3,430. We might be getting close to free-for-allville. We'll see
1: what
3: happens after tomorrow.
4: Yeah, I was looking at the rules. I think June 12th is the old drop-dead date.
3: It's coming up.
4: You can't change it. But
3: so there's a good chance we'll free-for-all it on Monday. But in the meantime, traditional rules will apply tomorrow. We're going to get a hold of the folks at the Cloquet Super One Foods. And how about this, ladies and gentlemen? Not one, not two, but three contestants will come from the Super One Foods in-store box.
1: Wow. So if you are listening now, you're by the Cloquet area, yeah. Super One Foods.
4: Get your keister down there. Get signed up.
1: Yes.
4: Holy smokes.
1: Yes. Name on the old entry and then into the box. Good luck.
3: So we'll make that phone call around 8:20. Hunter said he's going to join us for the full time tomorrow, but again, so that's a...
4: He'll be here at 8:45.
3: Yeah, that's a curve with him. Page two to get to. Tom Maher will join us from MUFON, the Minnesota UFO Network, to talk about the recently released UFO files today in rock history. And how about this? At 9:45, we're probably going to be running late because if we're going to squeeze in Dear Scotty from Twin Ports Built, we're speaking with Kenny Wayne Shepherd tomorrow.
1: What? Who?
3: The 30th anniversary of his debut album, Ledbetter Heights.
4: So, oh, that's awesome.
3: Yeah, Kenny Wayne Shepherd joins us tomorrow. And we'll not be in studio. He'll be on the phone. He's not in town this time. But we'll get to that. And then right after, we'll do a little Dear Scotty. And it's probably going to go well past the 10 o'clock hour tomorrow.
4: Yeah, we're on bonus time for sure tomorrow.
3: Yes, we will.
4: So. Which means Scotty's going to be reading questions because I got to head down the hall. It's all 10 o'clock.
3: All
4: so.
3: Good, man.
4: It's all, yeah.
3: 10:02 at KQ. Have a tremendous Thursday.
4: Go in peace.
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0: 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Afternoon train wreck today, hitting the airwaves at 3 o'clock with trending on the 20s. Depending on what happens at 12:30 and the wild card tones are out there, the progressive secret sound at 3:30 and 5:30. We are still sitting at $3,430 from Bulldog Collision and Tim's Auto Care Center. 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And train wreck court with the great attorney Andrew Poole. That'll be at 5:50. That's all happening on your way home, 3 to 7, with Tom and Jesse in the afternoon train wreck. 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

0: That is Fleetwood Mac at the Northlands, number one radio station, Classic Rock KQR. Thanks to Neil Pionk joining us this morning to chat all things fishing, a little NHL hockey, and the upcoming ALS fishing tournament Friday, Saturday, all part of the Never Surrender ALS fishing tournament on Island Lake with Kohler Toyota. 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That would be tomorrow night, Ron Burgundy at the UMD Fieldhouse. 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
0: KQ satellite weather forecast for today. A high of 61 with sunshine. A little bit warmer inland. Low of 47 tonight. Sunny and 80 tomorrow. And it looks like it's going to be a fairly decent weekend Saturday and Sunday. 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

0: Teddy and the Heartbreakers at Classic Rock KQ, the Northlands number one radio station. I'm Jason Manning, and tomorrow morning on the KQ Morning Show, we're going to be plenty busy. Along with Scotty Savage, Bruce Siski, Hunter McCullough will join us after 8 o'clock. Hunter from Northern News Now. Dave Zoe to get to, Secret Sound, Page 2 Headlines. Tom Maher from the Minnesota UFO Network, where we're going to talk about the recently released UFO files. Today in Rock History, Kenny Wayne Shepherd to talk about the 30th anniversary of his debut album, a great album, Ledbetter Heights. And Dear Scotty, right after that, brought to you by Twin Ports Build.
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Steve Gadd with that groove he came up with in 1980 with a couple of drumsticks in each hand. It's Paul Simon's Late in the Evening at Classic Rock KEQ. If you're out and about playing some golf here, send a picture into KEQ via the text line at 724-ROCK. A picture of anything on the golf course. Something happened on the golf course, we want to see it. Text your golf course photos with the keyword golf. That's important. You have to have the keyword golf to 724-ROCK. And then on Friday morning, starting next week, Scotty and I will pick the best photo of the week and award the winner two rounds of golf plus a cart at Nemadji. Again, two rounds of golf and a cart at the beautiful 36-hole Nemadji Golf Course. 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

0: The Northlands, number one radio station for over 40 years, classic rock KQ. Afternoon train wreck a little bit later on with Tom and Jesse. They'll be plenty busy on your way home, including the Progressive Secret Sound, if need be, coming up at 3:30 and 5:30. Wildcard tones are still out there. Northern News Now with news and weather. 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
0: KQ satellite weather forecast for today. We're looking at a high of 61 with sunshine, a little bit warmer inland, 47 tonight. Sunny and 80 tomorrow, sunny 63 on Saturday. Here's Joel Walsh of KQ.

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0: That's from Monster, REM, at Classic Rock KQ, the Northlands number one radio station. I'm Jason Manning, just about out of here. Scotty Savage takes over next as we kick off this long stretch with the chance at the wild card tones. They could fire up at any time. Otherwise, 12:30 is your next chance to play the secret sound from Bulldog Collision and Tim's Auto Care Center. 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

0: Classic Rock KQ, Brian Adams with Heaven. 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All righty, we are getting ready for the secret sound here. 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
0: Okay, time for another chance here. We are stuck at $3,430 until we get a winner. And let's see if we can give away that money right here for the 1230 guests. As a matter of fact, she got through at 1230 yesterday. It's Caitlin from Ashland. What's going on?
10: Not too much. Oh, my God. You have to hear this. This is crazy. So yesterday, me and my best friend, we call at all the times every day. And I was number 8 yesterday. Or she was number 8 yesterday, and I was number 9. We were both ringing at the same time, and it happened again today.
0: Really?
10: Yeah, it was really weird.
0: Okay, well, you know how this works. Yesterday, you went with opening a toilet seat, and you don't want to say opening a toilet seat because you guessed that yesterday and it was wrong. So I'm going to play you the sound. Yeah. We're going to take your guess, okay?
10: Okay.
0: Listen closely. Here it is, the secret sound from KQ. So easy. Caitlin from Ashland, for $3,430, what is a secret sound?
10: Are you, like, setting a phone, like a cell phone down on the table?
0: Setting a cell phone down on the table.
11: It's not paint on the wall. It's paint gathering people.
12: That's pretty cool. Good for her. What about that sushi?
13: Have you seen it without a shirt?
14: There was one time where I was attractive to college students.
15: This chick, I'm supposed to talk to Tom.
16: Hi, chubby.
15: is down on the film.
0: No. They're going to wave it off. Thank you. All right, judges. Caitlin from Ashland setting a cell phone down on the table. Judges.
16: N-O.
0: Oh.
16: N-O. No.
0: Everybody.
16: N-O. N-O. No.
0: One more time.
16: N-O.
17: Oh, no.
16: N-O. No.
0: And?
16: No.
0: I'm so sorry you're incorrect. You and your friend, keep trying, though. Try to get back through tomorrow, okay?
17: We will. Thank you.
0: Thanks for playing. Appreciate you. Have a good day.
16: No.
0: Wild Cartone's still out there. 3:30, 5:30 as well.
16: No.
0: All your incorrect guesses available at 95kqds.com. 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Beautiful Thursday afternoon. Continuing on here. Let's get you back into the old rock and or roll, shall we? A little classic here from Mr. Dylan. Rainy Day Women, number 12, and don't forget, 35 from KQ. Oh, yeah.

0: Red Hot Chili Peppers with Other Side, right here with KQ's Electric Lunch, brought to you by Shabby Shed and Junk. It's orderly. Don't forget the Bargain Cave and Clearance Corner, 60% off right now, where you can shop local. They're open Thursday through Sunday. And we got time for some more here, so let's take a quick break, get you back into some rock and roll. Rolling Stones on the way, coming up in the 1 o'clock hour during the cruise. Bad Company, some Traveling Wilburys. I'm going to be getting to Lou Grant and the Boys of Foreigner, Goo Goo Dolls, BTO, and more on the way.
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0: Foreigner doing Blue Morning, Blue Day. Another great classic from KQ, your classic rock radio station with the afternoon cruise. And a beautiful Thursday to you. It is Scott Savage. Very nice outside right now. Train wreck this afternoon. A lot on the program. Trending on the 20s. Your headlines with Northern News Now. Got your weather with Adam Lorch. 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Train wreck cord with Andrew Poole coming up at around 5:50 this afternoon. And the secret sound for $3,430 as well. That'll be Tom and Jesse this afternoon with the train wreck at KQ.
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0: BTO, taking care of business, Buckman Turner Overdrive. Scott Savage, Afternoon Cruise, very proud to be a partner of the 31st Annual Never Surrender ALS Fishing Tournament on Island Lake happening this weekend. 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
0: Take a look at that KQ satellite weather for tonight. Clouds increasing with a low of 47. Mostly sunny tomorrow. Looks beautiful. A high near 80 here in the Twin Ports, and winds are going to be calm. Partly cloudy, a low of 49 tomorrow evening. Mostly sunny skies for Saturday with a high around 63. Partly cloudy Saturday night, a low of 45. Looking ahead to Sunday, mostly sunny with a high near 71. Looks like a beautiful weekend weather-wise. Classic, yes. Probably my all-time from the band here favorite. This is Leave It from KQ.

0: Classic Rock KQ, your concert station, proud to welcome that gentleman and his band live to Grand Casino Arena September 15th. That would be Eric Clapton with Promises. Congratulations to our ticket winners, by the way. We gave away tickets to that big concert. Scott Savage, Thursday, the afternoon cruise continues. Don Henley to strike up a big set. Solo stuff next at KQ.
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0: All righty, beautiful Thursday afternoon. Weather-wise, get you into it. Rock and roll and beautiful weather. Kind of goes hand in hand. You know what I'm talking about. Sticks on the way with Blue Collar Man. Tunes on the way from ZZ Top. Got the Allman Brothers, some Judas Priest in the 2 o'clock hour, and some Kansas as well. Solo Don Henley, as promised, gets it rolling for you with the Boys of Summer at KQ.

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0: Allman Brothers and Melissa at KQ, the Northland's number one radio station, hooking up with Super One Foods and Burnix for the Great Grocery Grab coming up Tuesday. It will be the Great Grocery Grab from the Cloquet area for Great Grocery Grab number two. 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We are pulling out three qualifiers, three tomorrow morning on the KQ Morning Show. They go in with the on-air qualifiers tomorrow. We pull out who is going to be grabbing on Tuesday from the Super One Foods Cloquet location. 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

0: KQ, Kansas. 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Holding at $3,430 until we get a winner. 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Gives you the rules, how to play along. 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And you can also listen to that sound right there as well. 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They're awesome. Big thanks to them. By the way, that sound, you go to the website, you can listen to it over and over to kind of, you know, get a grasp on what you think that might be. 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
1: Mountain Dew!
2: Weather forecast for the National Weather Service, I should say, for the Twin Ports area. Clouds increasing a little bit tonight, low 47, mostly sunny for your Friday tomorrow. Looks beautiful, high in the 80s. Partly cloudy tomorrow evening with a low 49. Weekend, for now, mostly sunny Saturday, high of 63. Partly cloudy Saturday night with a low of 45. Sunday, mostly sunny, a high of 71. Sunday night, partly cloudy, a low of 50. More sun in the forecast for Monday. How about that with a high near 65? And Pink Floyd at KQ.

0: Johnny Mellencamp's Jack and Diane at KQ, your classic rock radio station. Home to the afternoon train wreck, Jesse and Tom coming up with the Thursday edition. A lot on the program, including train wreck chord with Andrew Poole right on. Also, multiple chances on that secret sound on the way. Don't go too far from your phone. Chance to try to be caller 9 during the train wreck to play for that $3,430 that could be yours.
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0: Have a blessed afternoon, my friends. Trainwreck is on the way. I would be Scott Savage. Catch you tomorrow morning if you're up and at 'em with the KQ Morning Show. Leaving you with some Beatles. By the way, Saturday is May 30th. So I'm going back May 30th, 1968, when the Beatles entered London's EMI Studios to begin work on the 30-track self-titled masterpiece. We know it as the White Album, ranking among one of the greatest LPs of all time. And it is 4 sides on that bad boy. We'll be spinning sides 1 and 2 Saturday morning. I've got it for you for Final Vinyl, 8 a.m. Saturday morning. 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Hello, goodbye. Let's do it now. You say-

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Stay tuned. 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
1: Uh-oh, you know who that is? That's right, it's your pal, Bobo the Clown! Yay! Hey, Bobo, wanna play a game? Okay, look up, look down, now look at Mr. Frying Pan. Uh-oh, Bobo, fall down, go boom.
0: Classic Rock, KQ.

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1: Give me my theme music!

0: As the morning show likes to say, it's bonus time. That's what this is. Only their bonus time is at the end of the show. It's probably never happened ever that they've done it at the beginning of the show. But in their defense, it's an earlier time.
1: Well, I told you when you went in 2 minutes early, you're losing your touch. Because yesterday we came in at 3:01. Today we came in at 2:58. Tom,
0: songs are all over the map. I mean, that's the beauty of this radio station. We play their songs in their entirety, and you never know what you're going to get. Forrest Gump. It is 3:00. It's the afternoon train wreck. Tom and Jesse online also at 95kqds.com. I've said this before, I'll say it again. If I could take a day weather and have it every day of the year, it would be like today. I love today.
1: It's gorgeous.
0: It's not too cold. It's not warm.
1: You know, that's
0: just right. It's like Goldilocks.
1: I went to the dentist today and she asked me that. She's like, is it as nice outside as it looks? And I was like, it's literally perfect.
0: Yeah.
1: It's not hot. Exactly what you said. It's not too hot, not too cold. It's just a perfect day.
0: Well, some people, you'd like it a little bit warmer, and that's fine. I mean, I get that.
1: That's fine.
0: But I'm just saying that right here, this is good. What's it going to be like the rest of the week?
1: Well, let's see. Right now, it's sunny, clear skies, a high near 60 degrees. Tomorrow is our zinger, mostly cloudy. And then becoming sunny during the afternoon with a high near 80 degrees. But I've been seeing other things, other predictions headed up more towards the 90s possible. So we'll see what Adam Lorch has to say about that. Saturday, partly sunny, high near 60. Sunday, sunny, high near 70. Beginning of next week, looking like mid to high 60s. Right now in Two Harbors, it is fair and 63 degrees. Superior, 57. Moose Lake has 77. Twin Cities, it's 82, Ashland, 65. Up on the range, 88 degrees. Duluth International Airport, few clouds, 65. Now the Sky Harbor Airport. Down here by the water in Duluth, it is 50 degrees.
0: You know, likely because I know that you sift through stuff, especially for trending. You find a thing here, you find a thing there. And so you've likely come across the Kursk man, Yuri, back in 2024 and some of his adventures. And do you hear about this guy in Russia?
1: I need more.
0: He had the tree branch in his head?
1: Yes.
0: Yeah, that guy. He lived for nearly, 6 months? He lived with a tree branch embedded in his skull. Oh, year and a half. Here it is. Year and a half. Before doctors finally figured out what was going on with him. He's a 50-year-old from Rilsk, chopping maple branches in 2024, as one does in Kursk, Russia, without protective goggles, as one does everywhere, practically. Not recommended, and I'll tell you why. He felt a sharp pain in his left eye. It eventually eased. He forgot about the incident, went on cutting maple branches, as one does. But he continued to have flashes of discomfort and saw multiple ophthalmologists over the course of a year and a half.
1: And no one saw that?
0: Nobody could explain it. 3 months ago, his vision began failing badly enough to send him to a regional hospital in Russia where an MRI showed a foreign body extending from his eye socket deep into his skull. CT scan confirming it was indeed a tree branch that had destroyed his sinuses and damaged the base of his skull, dangerously close to vital brain structures.
1: It took a year and a half to get an MRI.
0: Yeah. Well, he didn't seek one.
1: You're driving me nuts. Can I please look at
0: it? He didn't seek one. He was looking. What?
1: It's hard for me to converse with you.
0: Thank you. You know, pretend you're on the phone.
1: No.
0: Of course, people your generation don't talk on the phone.
1: Exactly.
0: So I get that, I guess. Anyway, they removed it. It was successful. He's expected to make a full recovery, vision preserved and all that.
1: That's amazing.
0: Yeah.
1: They're just built different in Russia. A branch goes in his eyes like,
0: And he didn't know. In fact, he forgot about the cutting branches thing. And then he went back and was thinking, what in the world? And then he remembered Oh, yeah, like a wood chip went in my eye.
1: I was going to say, when you say a branch, do you mean like a splinter?
0: 4.5 inches. Oh. 4.5 inches. Everybody at home, measure out 4.5 inches on your nearest ruler. That much in his eye, and it went in, and he couldn't see it, and obviously multiple ophthalmologists couldn't see it.
1: It went in his eye, and he couldn't see it.
0: I know. Well, yeah. And look, for him not to see it, understandable. Why would multiple ophthalmologists not be able to see something like that?
1: Okay, well, in their defense, if it was in the back of his socket embedded in his skull, they're not pulling out your eye and seeing what's behind it.
0: How does it get in there? Like, what kind of eyes does he have? I mean, it's got to be like a perfect shot for it just, you know, go right in there.
1: Yeah, I feel like that was just like the perfect freak storm of things
0: good
1: that happened.
0: Grief. Poor Yuri. But he's all good. He's all right now. He's good.
1: And now he might think twice about wearing protective goggles.
0: Everybody out there should, admittedly. And I thought about doing it the other day because I was cutting up some wood on the miter the other day, and I can't remember what it was for, but I'm thinking, no, it was on the table saw, and I'm thinking, I'm watching pieces flying around, and I'm like, you should probably put on some safety glasses there.
1: And did you?
0: I didn't. I should, you know, I should take my own advice.
1: You
0: but
1: think?
0: But I didn't.
1: You could have a branch in your eye and not even know it.
0: There are times when I do, when it's, you know, when I'm doing a lot of cutting, I'll throw them on. But sometimes, you know, that like they're all kind of scratched up, so it's hard to see. And
1: there's the second excuse. What else? Keep going.
0: Well, I'm just saying that maybe I'd rather take a little, you know, piece of sawdust up there than lose a finger or something.
1: You know, you just got to figure out what you care about more.
0: Well, you just get better safety glasses. How about that? Anyway. Okay. What?
1: I just was reading this text and I don't understand it.
0: Hey, Tom. What? Okay, I don't get it either. I don't understand. Look at the picture that our texter Jason, not Jason, Jason, but Jason.
1: I know, what
0: texter
1: happened?
0: Jason.
1: Was that a branch?
0: He got one in the right eye. It looks like...
1: That's scary, he looks like a zombie.
0: Good grief. That's awful.
1: No offense.
0: Thanks for sending that. Wow. Okay, what we've got going on today is all kinds of stuff. That's the way the train wreck rolls, including not one, not two, but three chances. Progressive Secret Sound with the wild card still to fly in the airwaves. We'll get that in there along with our scheduled times in the Progressive Secret Sound at 3:30 and 5:30. It's locked in. It's $3,430 that's up for grabs, and homework can be done on our website, 95kqds.com, all the incorrect guesses. There are a lot of them, and we're going to probably get into Hintsville at some point soon. For now, we're just rolling the way we do, and today that's going to be the case. $3,430, 3:30, 5:30, and wild card. Also, trending on the 20s each hour, we'll talk with Northern News Now coming up at about 3:50. And the 4 o'clock hour, Chief Meteorologist Adam Lorch talking about that massive heat wave moving in tomorrow anyway. And then in the 5 o'clock hour, 10 train wreck tidbits. And no Andrew Poole today.
1: Oh, is he living his best life again at the cabin?
0: He's going to do a little angling again. He's been sending me pictures of big walleyes he's been catching. And, you know, who can hold that against him? You know, so... I'm not going to. He's a good guy. When he has time to come in, he'll come in and share some legal advice. But otherwise, he's out fishing. So that's just, I mean, look, living his best life, as you said. AC/DC, Have a Drink on Me. I mean, seriously, do. 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

0: 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It is Tom and Jesse on the Afternoon Train Wreck. 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Let's see.
1: Hit it.
0: Well, I'm looking for it. There's the cursor. There we go. Here it is.
2: Here's what's trending on the train wreck.
3: Trending brought to you by Chad Record, your farmer's insurance agent. From Northern News Now, authorities in Lake County are investigating after a body was discovered Wednesday at Tetagooch State Park. Officials say a park ranger reported finding the body on rocks below the cliff at Palisade Head around 5 p.m. The victim has been identified as Seth Piffo of Minneapolis. The Lake County Sheriff's Office and the Midwest Medical Examiner's Office are investigating.

0: An AI generate. Okay, this goes to your breed. Okay, ready? Tell me what you think of this.
1: Okay, hang on.
2: This is the world as it exists today.
0: How'd you know this was the direction I was going?
1: But you said AI generated.
0: Oh, fair.
1: And then you said, hang on.
0: An AI-generated restroom design is going viral for reimagining men's bathrooms with alternating toilet stalls and urinals to increase privacy.
1: Oh, yeah, okay. I think AI's got it right there.
0: Yeah, because AI's just been traumatized by this experience.
1: Something's in there. I mean, you don't sit next to it. I mean, you're not next to an adjacent stall if there's another one over.
0: Right. That's like the rules, right?
1: Right.
0: The unwritten rules.
1: Yep.
0: So instead of traditional rows of urinals with dividers, the concept places each urinal between fully enclosed stalls. Supporters say, hey, that could improve privacy by eliminating shared sight lines.
1: That's kind of stupid, isn't it?
0: But critics point out it would require more construction materials, take up more space, and would create plumbing challenges.
1: It's a complete waste of space. There's no question about it.
0: Others joked that they'd still prefer traditional urinal walls if that meant staying farther away from toilet stalls.
1: Okay.
0: So do you guys... Okay, never mind. I don't want to know, actually.
1: Nah, you don't.
0: Okay, so this just in. Nicolas Cage says he legally changed his name last year to Nicolas Cage.
1: Yeah, I saw that. Oh. It's not even spelled differently.
0: It's not.
1: Spelled exactly the same.
0: His birth name is Nicolas Kim Coppola. He is the nephew of famous filmmaker Francis Ford Coppola. He chose Cage as his last name to avoid claims of nepotism, a name he says was inspired by Marvel superhero Luke Cage and composer John Cage. He told Variety that he's now Nick Cage in life and Nick Cage on camera.
1: Oh, that's really okay. Well, I know most people knew him only as Nick Cage, so... Nothing really changes anyway.
0: I didn't know he was a Nepo baby, so he did a good job with
1: that.
0: No,
1: I did know that. I knew that, yeah.
0: I had no idea.
1: Right. It's almost like saying that now, what difference does it make? Because he's no longer...
0: Right.
1: I mean, obviously,
0: he's
1: Francis Ford Coppola has nothing to do with his career. So, have you seen the Spider-Man thing he's in? Spider-Man Noir, I think it's called, or something like that. It's on Prime, maybe?
0: Is it a movie or a show?
1: It's a series.
0: Oh.
1: Yeah.
0: Okay.
1: Just started. I think he's Spider-Man in this thing.
0: Huh.
1: And only it's like a, you know, old film noir kind of look to
0: cool.
1: it. Yeah.
0: I feel like Nick Cage is like the Nickelback of actors. You know what I mean?
1: Yeah.
0: Like people love to hate him, but he's not a bad actor.
1: He's done a lot of terrible movies.
0: Yes, he's done terrible movies, but he's done some great movies, too.
1: Yeah, he's done a lot of great movies, too. I'll give you that. He is one of those guys that, he's sort of like William Shatner, tends to overact a little bit.
0: William Shatner catching strays here.
1: Well, you know, even William Shatner knows he overacts. So,
0: did you ever see Long Legs?
1: I don't think I have.
0: That horror movie that Nick Cage is in and he plays Long Legs?
1: I don't think so.
0: You should watch it.
1: Okay.
0: I don't think you'd like it, but his acting is crazy in
1: that. Well, then why would I watch it if I'm not going
0: to
1: like it?
0: I don't know, just to say you watched it.
1: I don't do that.
0: Well, that is what's trending.
1: It is 3:21 Afternoon Trainwreck, KQ.
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12: The Northland's weather. Wind, freezing rain, snow, ice, and hail. 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
16: I'm Chief Meteorologist Adam Lorch with Northern News Now. As we head into tonight, we're going to be seeing clear skies and light winds out of the south with lows dropping down into the 40s and 50s. Tomorrow, high of 84 degrees on top of the hill. We will likely see some 90s inland, so some record challenging temperatures will be possible with partly cloudy skies. Winds becoming slightly out of the east in the afternoon, but overall, light winds throughout the day. With Northern News Now, I'm Adam Lorch for Classic Rock KQ.
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1: I'll play some music to set the mood.
0: All your good times. Someone said, The Family Man and Con Air, those are the only two real solid Nicolas Cage movies, maybe National Treasure. And then he says, The Rock with Sean Connery overacting, just like Tom said, but they're all great movies. Raising Arizona is a fantastic movie.
2: I don't think I've seen that.
0: Oh, my gosh, it's so good. It's a Coen Brothers. And Nicolas Cage is great in it. It's funny. Holly Hunter is in it as well. So then I find that I'm looking at the list of Nick Cage movies. It's so big. It's such a huge library. Fast Times at Ridgemont High. He was just one of Sean Penn's buddies, I think.
2: So nothing crazy
0: there. It really wasn't anything, but I mean, he was just one of the dudes.
2: He really will take anything. My goodness.
0: Valley Girl, I remember seeing that, but I don't remember how he was in that. Rumblefish, I saw that too, but Racing with the Moon, Birdie, Blue Boy in Blue. Peggy Sue Got Married. He was pretty good in that one. He was
2: never
0: good.
2: Never seen that one either.
0: Peggy Sue Got Married. Raising Arizona, I said he's fantastic. Moonstruck, he was fantastic. You know, with Cher. Vampire Kiss, I don't think I know that one. Wild at Heart, kind of a crazy movie.
2: Wicker Man, The Wicker Man. I've seen that.
0: Yeah. Honeymoon in Vegas, yeah, that one. Actually, the one I was thinking was Leaving Las Vegas. Great movie. I think he might have been up for an Academy Award in that one.
2: Okay.
0: Really good. Could Happen to You, Trapped in Paradise, Guardian Tess. He was okay in that, I guess.
2: How about Ghost Rider?
0: Not bad.
2: Really? I did not like that one.
0: I didn't, it was all that great. Bringing Out the Dead. Don't know. He's been in so many crummy movies.
2: Snowden. Have you ever seen that?
0: Which one?
2: Snowden.
0: I don't know.
2: It's Joseph Gordon-Levitt and...
0: Okay.
2: Oh, that's a good one.
0: Saw The Weatherman. That was pretty good.
2: This is now a Nicolas Cage fan club radio channel.
0: Well, no, I'm just, you know, they brought it up. You know, the only good Nicolas Cage movies. And we found a few more. He's been in some good ones. And then he just went on this for years doing these just terrible movies. From what I understand, he was really great in Renfield, whatever. You know, the vampire movie.
2: Oh, I understand.
0: He was fantastic in it.
2: Okay.
0: So.
2: Well, I still like Long Legs. I think that was a good movie.
0: Okay. Well, maybe I'll have to see it then. But he's got more than just two or three.
2: Yeah, I bet whoever said that hasn't even seen half of his catalog. So
0: yeah,
2: how can you say
0: that? I haven't
2: that?
0: Seen Mandy or Humanity Bureau.
2: Or Ant Bully.
0: Whatever those are. Nicolas Cage movies. It was like he was doing movies for a while just to make money. There were some rumors about he was in some debt and...
2: I mean, get your bag, whatever.
0: You know, yeah, that's what he does. So,
2: do you think the National Treasure movie is what like catapulted him, or was he?
0: No, I mean, I thought he was around before that. I mean, you know, with good movies. In fact, I think he was already when Wild at Heart came out. That was the one that a lot of people began to notice, really. And wow. Peggy Sue Got Married was kind of a big movie too. So, you know,
2: I
0: yeah. All right, 218-724-7625, 218-724-ROCK. Caller 9, you get to play the Progressive Secret Sound. We're doing that next. $3,430 up for grabs right now. Be ready. 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
1: The
0: Progressive
1: Secret Sound. The microphone. Look at this thing.
2: Hi, Sue.
1: This thing's just coming around.
3: Hi, how are you?
2: Good. Tom's fighting with a microphone, so I'll introduce you. Everybody, say hi to Sue from Isabella.
4: Hi, Sue. Hi.
3: Hi.
4: Oh, so hi.
2: How's it going today?
3: It's going good.
1: Good deal. Well, we've got a chance for you to win some money. What do you think about that?
3: Oh, I want to win this.
1: $3,430, Sue. I'm going to play the sound. You guessed correctly. All of that will be yours. Here it comes. Progressive okay. Secret Sound on KQ. Sue, for $3,430, what is a secret sound?
3: I think it might be bouncing a ping pong ball in a tin cup.
1: Bouncing a ping pong ball in a tin cup. Judges.
5: Yep. It's not paint on the wall. It's paint gathering people.
6: That's pretty cool. Good for her. What about that sushi?
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1: Sue, if it is indeed the old standby bouncing a ping pong ball in a tin cup, what are you going to do with the money?
3: Go on a little vacation in our new car.
12: You tried your best and you failed miserably. The lesson is never try.
10: They're going to wave it off. You.
2: Oh, Sue.
3: Oh, bummer.
1: I am sorry, Sue. That is not the correct answer, but we will put it in the incorrect answers list.
3: Okay. I want to tell you guys something. Y'all have sexy voices on the radio.
1: Oh, is that right?
2: Ooh, tell us more, Sue.
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2: If you call us after hours, we charge.
3: Okay.
1: If only. 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
2: Thanks, Sue.
3: All right. 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

0: 3:42, it's the afternoon train wreck. Tom and Jesse here on a Thursday. What you don't see sometimes is Jesse with the big yawn going, when are we going to move on?
1: Don't sell me out, Tom.
0: Well, did you see this flight story, flight from China to Malaysia? So what a conventional airline etiquette. Does that call for people to start quieting down when they dim the lights at night? You're supposed to keep it quiet.
1: I feel like you should just kind of be quieter the whole time anyways.
0: Yeah. During a flight from China to Malaysia, somebody apparently didn't get that memo, and a fight broke out. Reports say a man asked a group of women seated in front of him to quiet down so he could get some sleep. They didn't, resulting in a heated exchange that started involving screaming, insults, and then they started throwing punches. A cabin crew was able to defuse the situation actually relatively quickly. Authorities notified so they could do their thing after the plane landed. Three people arrested.
1: They're like, he's like, if I'm not getting any sleep, nobody's getting any sleep on this plane.
0: Good grief. All right, Northern News Now next. Do we know who
1: did you say already? What is it today? Thursday? I think I'm going to go with Laura.
0: Okay.
1: We're going to go with that.
0: Well, we'll see. Let's just think it's Laura. Put that in your mind. Aerosmith, KQ.

0: Classic Rock KQ, Northland's number one radio station, here on the afternoon train wreck with Tom and Jesse. It's 3:49, that is, on the train wreck on a Thursday afternoon. Daniel P. Wolf actually is going to be the representative from Northern News now in just a moment. But first, Jesse, to talk about the iconic Mr. D's Bar and Grill in West Duluth, Minnesota, U.S. of A.
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0: I can't.
1: Well, you can check out their daily lunch specials.
0: Okay, because I'm on the air at 3, so, you know.
1: And they change every week, and they're available from 11 a.m. to 2 p.m. So great food, cold drinks, and something going on all week long. 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
2: 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The local news guy?
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3: And now, Dan Wolf on the train wreck.
0: Dan Wolf, my apology to you.
4: Uh-oh.
0: That it's taken this long for me to provide the update on the enhanced games. I know we talked about that several days ago.
4: Oh, yeah, uh-huh.
0: Did you bother to... I'm sure that they had that front and center on ESPN, but did you see any of the results?
4: I did see a headline that... Was it a swimmer broke a world record or something like someone broke a world record, which I don't think actually counts as a world record.
0: Well, right. Greek sprinter Christian Glokmiev, four-time Olympian who's never actually medaled, was a swimmer. And she actually put on a special super suit that permits structures of performance-enhancing drug use. She was doing both. She was doped up and this special suit that's banned.
4: Flames shooting out of the back of the suit, like turbocharging her or what?
0: Yeah, pretty much. 50-meter freestyle she won.
4: Okay.
0: And she gets $1 million for that, even though it doesn't count.
1: It counts for something.
0: Well, yeah. It's funny because... You know, they were talking about, like, this is carefully monitored and they're making sure it's safe. But
4: there wasn't
0: one athlete that actually said what they were using. None of them.
4: Monitored. Very closely. They're paying attention to exactly what's going in these athletes' bodies. Yeah.
0: Yeah.
4: I'm sure.
0: Do you remember Fred Curley? He actually is an Olympian that has medaled in track. And it's very fast. He was one of four individuals that competed that weren't using anything. And he ended up winning. Oh. He ended up winning the 100-meter title. And then he starts trash-talking to everybody. He says, y'all got to do better than that. Train a little harder. Get on that bleep a little more.
4: I like that. That's interesting. I never dreamed someone who wasn't doped up on whatever was actually competing and rubbing it in their faces.
0: He says, I'm here to disrespect the field. I'm not here to be buddies. So, and he won, you know. I mean, he put his money where his mouth is. He ran a 100-meter sprint in 9.97 seconds, which is just a hair slower than what you run, I think, right?
4: Yeah, I'm close. I'm in the ballpark.
0: Are you? Okay. Do you have any idea what your 100-meter run would be these days?
4: Probably about 8 seconds slower than that gentleman.
0: I'm not even sure
4: I'd still do that. I'd still be running.
0: Would you? Okay, well, all right. By the way, Usain Bolt's world record, which he set many, many years ago now, 9.58. So 9.97 is pretty fast. Yeah. You know, when you think about it.
4: It's an interesting concept, obviously not a healthy one, But it is heartening to hear that there are athletes not doping doing this that are still just pure raw talent and ability, outperforming all the drugs and different things that these people are putting in their bodies.
0: Yeah. Just to, you know, just out of spite of them. It sounds like, well, that's what basically what Curly was doing. Just say, okay.
4: Yeah.
0: Put up whatever you want in your body. Let's see how long you live. Let's see how long I live and see if you can beat me.
4: And he probably won more money than he has in any race before. It sounds like the purses for these things are off the charts.
0: Yeah, there's a lot of money behind it. So, you know.
4: Wow.
1: Dan, I have zero interest in these enhanced games, but hi.
4: Oh, hello.
0: Well, all right. Well,
1: I just wanted to say hi.
0: You're probably with just about everybody listening out there, honestly.
4: Hearing from you enhanced my afternoon. How's that?
1: Me or Tom?
0: If I had wonderful romantic music, I'd play it. But oh, here it is.
1: Is this romantic music?
0: It really doesn't work, does it?
4: Okay. The sounds of love.
0: That's right. Okay, let's talk about what you're working on in the newsroom over at Northern News Now.
4: Yes, some of what we're working on here today, as we're getting closer and closer to the GOP and DFL conventions here in the state of Minnesota. The only DFL state senator representing Northeast Minnesota announced today plans to seek re-election. That's Hermantown Senator Grant Hochschild officially filed to run for a second term. That is especially noteworthy because he'd been rumored as a potential running mate for Senator Amy Klobuchar in her bid for governor. I think what probably happened there is the state party said, your seat is going to be a close race. That seat is far too valuable for us to lose. If you jump into the race for governor, lieutenant governor, we want you sticking around there. So Klobuchar is going to pick someone else. And Hochschild, who was locked in a very close race with the person he's going to face again this time around, Andrea Zupancich, I think that race came down to about 700 votes back in 2022. So that is going to be a fascinating one to watch. We're also learning more about a person hit by a car in Superior. Happened about 6 last night at Banks Avenue at Belknap Street. Police say a pedestrian crossed the road against traffic signs. They were hit. Police arrived to find a man unconscious in the street. He was taken to the hospital. Police did not have an update on his condition today. And I want to let you know about a story we're working on coming up at 10 o'clock. Last several months, basically the better part of the last year, our Kyrie Johnson has done investigative piece after investigative piece looking into Community Action Duluth, or CAD, their finances and their struggles and issues they're having with employees and their finances. We learned something new as far as what some of the CAD's former employees are now doing to try to fill the gap left by CAD in our community. That story coming up tonight at 10 o'clock, guys.
0: All right, good stuff. Thanks very much, Dan. I almost called him Adam again.
1: Bye!
0: How many times have I done that?
4: See you later.
0: I don't know why I do that. Thanks, Dan. Okay, he's gone. And he said, like, enough of that.
1: He flipped you the bird and
0: stop,
1: left.
0: Stop calling me Adam. It's 3:57. It's the afternoon train wreck on KQ.
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1: It's Edward from Net Lake. Hi, Edward. How are you?
2: Good.
1: I'm happy you're on, Edward, because it's an opportunity. It's an opportunity for a lot of reasons. First of all, we get to introduce Edward to the world. Edward World. There you go.
3: Mr. Worldwide.
1: You've been introduced. Also, the most important thing, $3,430 up for grabs in the Progressive Secret Sound. 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
2: Yep.
1: Okay. I'm going to play the sound. You guess correctly, you get the cash. Here it comes. 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
2: Clicking a fidget toy.
1: Fidget, what is that called, Jesse? It's a fidget.
3: Well, there's a lot of different.
1: Fidget widget.
3: Fidget spinner.
1: Fidget spinner. That's what you're talking about, Edward? Fidget spinner?
2: Yeah, there's a click on it, yeah.
1: Yeah, got it. Okay. Fidget spinner. Let's send that to the judges.
4: All right, she's presenting.
5: I'm not sure.
6: No time for this.
5: Just shut off.
6: What's up, fatty?
7: I'm going against the fan.
5: You're giving me Unk vibes.
6: Oh, God!
1: Man.
3: It's an original guess.
1: Okay. Did you hear that, Edward? It's an original.
2: Yep.
1: That's the start. Because, I mean, if it's a repeat, that means it's already wrong. But you've got the original guess. Any idea what you'd do with $3,430, Edward, my friend?
2: Fix my car and then take my grandkids out to somewhere.
1: There we go. It's a generous heart, this Edward.
3: I love that.
1: Mm-hmm.
3: Come on, judges.

0: Bummer, Edward.
1: Great not, Edward. Try again tomorrow, okay, man?
2: Yep. Thank you.
0: Thank you. Welcome.
1: All right. Well, it's just another incorrect answer we can throw on the list. There are lots of them.
0: Indeed.
1: They're all right there, black and white or blue and green or whatever color they are, at 95kqds.com. 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
4: 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Y-O-U possibly R-E, just saying. 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

0: Bob Seger's Silver Bullet Band Classic Rock KQ, Northland's number one radio station, old time rock and roll. Right on. Tom and Jesse on the train wreck of the 4 o'clock hour, brought to you by Arrowhead Auto Body. 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
2: The Minnesota DNR is launching a new mobile app on June 9th.
0: Nice.
2: That will allow hunters and anglers to buy and store licenses directly on their phones. Officials say the app replaces a 25-year-old system and will let users purchase licenses, register harvests online, and keep permits for family members all in one place. The DNR says licenses can still be purchased in person for those who prefer the traditional option.
0: Yeah, you can still, you know, I mean, for example, if you like the duck stamps, they'll still mail them to you. You'll still get, you know, the actual duck stamps. I know some people that collect them.
2: I don't know what a duck stamp is.
0: It's required stamps. There's a state and a federal stamp. You need a pheasant stamp. You need a trout stamp. Goes toward the purchase of those things, goes toward the conservation of those particular species.
2: So you get a stamp. Like an envelope stamp?
0: Like an actual stamp, yep.
2: Okay.
0: Only it's, you know, they're worth like 20 bucks.
2: Got it.
0: So
2: if you get stopped by the DNR, you show them your stamp, which is your license?
0: No, because the way they do it now, and they'll be able to do this on this app as well, is they'll show that you purchased it. Some people still want it physically.
2: Yeah.
0: And they'll do that. But this is nice because you get everything on this thing. It's been a long time. So it's, but I know that they wanted to launch it before the fishing opener. They weren't ready. But nice to know week and a half, yeah, we'll have them. So it's good.
2: Ready for the non-existent hotkey? A Florida man.
4: This is the world.
2: No.
0: We need a Florida man hotkey? Okay.
2: I've told you that.
0: All right.
5: No. Florida man stories.
0: And then hit the music.
2: Okay.
5: Florida man.
2: A Florida man is suing Carnival Cruise Line for $5 million.
0: Okay.
2: After allegedly suffering severe burns on his feet on the hot pool deck aboard the Carnival Magic.
0: I've heard of this. You know, this is not unprecedented. There are other people that have burned their feet on patios or whatever at
2: Jorge
0: hotels.
2: Nunez claims he was burned while walking barefoot during a 2025 cruise and says the company failed to warn passengers about dangerously hot surfaces. The lawsuit also alleges that at least 25 other passengers suffered similar burns on Carnival ships between 2019 and 2025.
0: Hmm. That's one for Andrew Poole, right? Because I have mixed feelings about that one. I mean, you should buy
2: kind of a
0: pool.
2: A no-duh thing, but also.
0: Yeah. I mean,
2: if it's that severe.
0: There are materials and ways of making sure that it's cooled off, right? Like the color up. What just happened? What happened?
2: I'm suing the studio for damaging my hand. Yeah.
0: Oh, no.
2: We're good.
0: Well, the guy's going for $5 million. How much you can get?
2: Probably like 5 cents. Okay, we're good. Where's my last story? Okay, here we go. Ultimate Classic Rock has picked who they think represents the Mount Rushmore of arena rock.
0: Mount Rushmore of arena rock.
2: Uh-huh.
0: Okay.
2: Uh-huh. Uh-huh.
0: All right. So these are like the Foreigners and REOs and Styx. Those are generally known as arena rock bands.
2: Yes, but none of those are the big four.
0: Okay.
2: So this is what they consider the big four, the Mount Rushmore of arena rock.
0: Okay.
2: None of what you said.
0: Aerosmith? No?
2: No.
0: Well, don't scoff.
2: Sorry.
0: You know? Who is it? I'm curious to hear.
2: So we have Queen.
0: Okay.
2: We have Journey.
0: Okay, yeah. Arena rock, yep.
2: Van Halen.
0: Sure.
2: And I wonder how you'll feel about this one. Bon Jovi.
0: I guess. You know, they're definitely that kind of that genre, or at least they morphed their way in there.
2: That's true.
0: Because they were sort of a hair band and then kind of morphed their way into, believe it or not, Bon Jovi was actually kind of a hair band. But showed that they were more than that.
2: They made it to the Mount Rushmore.
0: Right, okay.
2: Of arena rock.
0: I'm all right with that
2: list.
0: That's
2: ultimate classic rock. Yeah, that's their
0: That's
2: pick,
0: okay.
2: So.
0: That's an okay list.
2: It'll do.
0: Yeah, it'll be, it's all right.
2: All right, let us know what your big four is, your Mount Rushmore of arena rock. 218-724-7625. That is what's trending.
0: 423, it's the afternoon train wreck here on KQ.
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0: 6:29 on the afternoon train wrecks. Tom, it's Jessie. She's over there.
1: Hello.
0: We're going to do a look at our weather featuring Chief Meteorologist Adam Lorch. He's a very smart guy. He's going to tell us what's shaking with the weather. And then TV Tonight later on this hour as well. Here's the Cars, KQ.

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0: Speaking of famous anglers, famous sportsmen, Adam Lorch has joined us. He's a storied fishing career, is legendary among a lot of people here in the Northland.
4: Legendary, huh?
0: Yeah.
4: Strong word.
0: As we call him, you know, I don't know if you know who Rick Jordan is, legendary broadcaster Rick Jordan, who does a little fishing show down the hall in KDAL. But as his introduction on his show always says, a legend in his own mind. And so we just leave it at that. Anyway, sort of like you, Adam Lorch.
5: Well, I wouldn't consider myself a legendary angler, but no? I enjoy it very much.
0: Well, you've had some success.
5: Well, yeah, but I mean, there are probably quite a few people who have caught in bigger fish than I have, or more fish. You know, like I'm just saying.
0: All right,
5: it's a hobby. It's not my profession. I still look towards like fishing guides and folks who run bait shops for advice and stuff like that too, which is always important.
0: Truth is too, these days, if you have the equipment, if you have some of that technology, it's amazing how well that stuff works.
5: It helps, but it doesn't put the fish on the hook.
0: Yeah, it's darn close. You know. It's darn close.
5: Yeah, I went up to Pelican Lake, 2 weeks ago, something like that. I brought my live scope. We rented a pontoon boat because we had the whole family out there. And I was able to find some suspended crappie with the live scope, but I couldn't keep the boat in that spot because of the wind.
0: Okay.
5: You know?
0: Yeah.
5: It might make it a little bit easier to find them. First, you know, I knew where to look initially, but then you got to kind of pinpoint it down, and that certainly helps with that. But yeah, we ended up not getting any fish because just the weather was too bad.
0: Oh, well, okay. If you are angling tomorrow, probably a recommendation of sunscreen and other ways of keeping cool anyway out there out on the lake, because it could be a really warm one from what you were telling us yesterday.
5: Yeah, it's going to be a warm one tomorrow. We're going to be seeing temperatures tomorrow climbing into the 80s and 90s. We could see some record challenging highs. Right now, it looks like Hibbing probably has the best chance of breaking a record. We could get pretty close to the record here in Duluth. I think the record is 87, and the forecast is 84 right now. It's going to be a hot one. Make sure you stay hydrated. Make sure you know you keep your pets nice and cool as well. Because it's going to be the first kind of really hot day for our region. As we move into the weekend, though, we will cool off on Saturday. We'll see that east wind pick back up, and it will be a bit breezy. Could see some gusts up to 20, 25 miles per hour, kind of like what we had yesterday. Inland temperatures still in the 70s, maybe some lower 80s. Sunday's looking nicer, though. We should be able to climb back into the 70s and 80s for highs across the region. And looking at partly cloudy to partly sunny skies through the weekend. Definitely more sunshine on Sunday, a little bit more cloud cover on Saturday, but gorgeous nonetheless. And, of course, I'll have that full forecast at 5, 6, and 10.
0: All right. Very good. Thanks, Adam.
4: Bye.
0: Appreciate it.
5: Yep. See ya.
0: Chief Meteorologist Adam Lorch. It is 4:40. Afternoon train wreck KQ.
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4: TV Tonight brought to you by Shelton's Pizza. Go get one. Cook it and eat it. And that's really all there is to it. There's a lot of joy in that. If they don't, there's no joy in going to your favorite place to buy a frozen pizza, Shelton's Pizza, and they don't have it. You should, be assertive. Ask them why. Put your best assertive foot forward. let's see. Okay. We talked about Nicolas Cage changing his name to Nicolas Cage earlier.
5: As he should.
6: From Coppola?
4: Yep. He's told Variety that he's now Nick Cage in life and Nick Cage on camera and Nick Cage in every other aspect. He's legally Nick Cage.
5: So every movie he plays in now, his name has to be Nick Cage. That's his character's name.
4: Is it really?
5: He said on the screen, he's Nicolas Cage now.
4: Okay. Well, isn't that what it says? And I mean, that's what the credits say anyway, don't they?
5: No, I'm saying like his characters have to be
4: Nick Cage. Okay. Well, I bring him up because he is promoting his Prime Video series, Spider Noir, which is currently now on both Prime and MGM Plus. I think it just started, maybe just a few days into
6: I think
4: it.
6: So.
4: Looks interesting. It is like a film noir. I don't know. I'm intrigued a little bit by it.
5: He's wearing a trench coat and a top hat as Spider-Man.
4: Yeah. Well, it's like it's a 40s noir kind of feel to it.
6: Yeah, he played the character in, I think it was just the second one of Into the Spider-Verse.
4: Right. Yeah, that's right. So
6: I like those movies.
4: So, that's going there, and I think it's getting somewhat good reviews, I think. So,
5: but he's not, because you said this is 1940s, because he's not Peter Parker, Spider-Man.
4: Right.
5: He's Ben Reilly, it says.
4: Yeah.
5: Interesting.
4: Mm-hmm. Even more interesting, season 8 of Love Island USA is set to premiere next Tuesday, June 2nd.
5: There you go, Hall.
6: Oh, I don't care for that one.
5: Turn her on.
4: So you've seen it?
6: It's just clips.
4: Okay. Show wants fans to play nice, though. Production team released a statement saying, quote, "The villa runs on good vibes, and so does this community. We love seeing your reactions, opinions, and debates, but everyone deserves to feel safe and respected."
5: Yeah, that's going to happen with the internet.
4: Okay, the thing is called... Okay, the statement went on to say, "This is a space for fun, not negativity. So keep it kind, keep it positive. And remember, this is Love Island."
6: Not Hate Island.
4: Okay.
5: I tried watching Love Island because all my friends are like, "It's so good, blah, blah, blah." I was fast-forwarding through so much of it because it was so boring.
6: Yeah.
5: Just a bunch of blah. And I was like, okay, I thought this was like... juicy and everyone loved it. I couldn't do it.
4: They just sit around and talk to each other while in bikinis and
6: pretty much.
5: Oh my gosh, they're always on all of these shows. They're always in bikinis and the guys are always topless.
4: Yeah, and then that's it.
5: It's like their whole suitcase is just bikinis.
4: This is basically a reality show that's supposed to be like Baywatch, I suppose. I mean, when it comes, and there's a new Baywatch coming out too.
5: Yes,
4: like a brand new one. They just never stop bringing that thing back. Millie Bobby Brown back. Speaking of people being back, as Sherlock Holmes' younger sister in Enola Holmes 3. It's a teaser trailer that came out. There's a lot on the plate. She receives a proposal of marriage. Big brother Sherlock is kidnapped. Sherlock Holmes played by Henry Cavill.
5: Mm-hmm.
4: And Lewis Partridge plays her spouse-to-be. Helena Bonham Carter plays her mother. And Himesh Patel is Watson. So, anyway, July 1st. If either of you seen either of the first two?
5: No.
4: I saw half, maybe not even half, maybe a quarter of the first one.
6: Is it that good?
4: I completely lost interest. I'm thinking, because, I like Sherlock Holmes stories, but it was just...
5: I don't think you're the target audience.
4: Maybe not. I mean, Henry Cavill's in it. I mean, I don't know. Robert Pattinson, this is something... This is coming out in movie theaters, but
6: yes,
5: it's
4: television. It's called Chris, he stars as Chris Hansen.
5: Crazy.
4: As the host of To Catch a Predator, if you remember that from the 2000s, the new film Primetime, which comes out in the fall, I believe, takes place in 2006. They're not really releasing plot details about this thing, but that was the year, 2006 was the year that Kaufman County Assistant District Attorney Bill Conrad killed himself in his residence as law enforcement and an NBC camera crew were descending on his home.
5: Mm-hmm.
4: So
5: that kind of put an axe to it all.
6: Yeah.
4: So that could be what the film is about. We don't really know. If you look at the trailer, it doesn't give too much away.
6: But he sounds like Chris Hansen.
5: So crazy.
4: Yeah, he does.
5: I'm like, they had to have dubbed his voice. But Pattinson is known to be able to like morph his voice into different characters.
4: Yeah, you know,
5: like
4: he's
5: that.
4: British. So for one thing, he's not even, you know, he's not an American like Chris Hansen is. But yeah, Pattinson's able to do that. He definitely has shown his ability to change his voice, and he's still going to be Batman. They're working on that one, so he's getting a lot of work for sure.
5: You see that there's a TV drama about the early life of Celine Dion and her family in the works?
4: I did not see that.
5: It's called Growing Up Dion. It will trace her childhood in Quebec and formative years growing up in a modest music-filled household. There's no information really on casting or plans of where or when it's going to be released, but it's in the works. Mm.
4: Growing Up Dion, it's called.
5: Mm-hmm.
4: So I mean, somebody's going to tune in thinking it's Dion, you know, like Run Around Sue, Runaway Sue. What is it? Run Around Sue. Which one
6: sure.
4: is it?
6: To
4: keep away
6: that one.
4: From a run around. Yeah, that's right. There we go. There is this.
1: Yes. You're watching Lifetime, television for women. Another Lifetime.
2: Men are terrible and will hurt you because this is Lifetime. Lifetime, television for idiots.
4: Only a matter of time before they got to this docudrama.
5: Ooh.
4: Accused, : the Karen Reed story.
6: Oh, of course.
4: Yeah.
5: Remember
4: Karen Reed?
5: Lifetime, let's go.
4: She's the one that allegedly ran over her police officer boyfriend, or was it her husband?
5: Boyfriend,
4: okay. And she was acquitted. I mean, she was found as being under the influence, I do believe, right?
5: Well, yeah, they were drinking all night.
4: So she was operating a vehicle under the influence. She was charged with that, but she escaped manslaughter, homicide charges.
5: Correct. So, that whole case is wild.
4: Yeah.
5: If you haven't seen the documentary about that, there is a lot of room for reasonable doubts as to if she did that.
4: Well, I'm sure Lifetime Movie Network is going to provide the most objective docudrama version of the story.
6: The lady that plays her is going to look nothing like her.
4: Yeah. So who plays her? Katie Cassidy. Familiar?
6: That's somebody.
4: You know Katie Cassidy?
6: I think she's like a C-list.
5: Katie. She's been in a lot of things. She was in, she's in Click. She's in Gossip Girl.
6: She's in Monte Carlo.
5: Okay. Hold on. I just saw her. Oh, she's in Supernatural. She plays Ruby in Supernatural. Yeah, she's been in a few things.
4: She looks sort of like, why am I blanking her name? You know, from Titanic, Kate Winslet. Okay. She looks a little bit like Kate Winslet to me.
5: But back to Holly's note, she looks nothing like Karen Reed.
4: Okay.
6: No. They're going to keep her blonde in it.
5: Yeah, because, nothing like her at all.
4: Okay, well, Luke Humphrey plays John O'Keefe, by the way. Who's Luke Humphrey, you know who that is?
6: No.
4: Okay. Anyway, good. Late night, we have one thing.
5: One thing.
4: It's late night lineup.
5: Ooh, it's a good one, though. Go, Tom.
4: Jesse Slater. She's got it. Brought to you by Shelton's Pizza.
5: Ooh, ooh, ooh. So all we have tonight. Ooh, Holly with the vocals. all we have tonight, once again, is Jimmy Kimmel Live. And we have Dan Levy, who we love.
6: Yes.
5: Lamorne Morris.
6: An actor.
5: Who he's actually in that Spider-Noir thing.
4: What's the name?
5: Lamorne Norris or Lamorne Morris.
4: Okay, I would have got that one wrong. I don't know who that is.
5: He's in New Girl. He plays Winston.
4: Well, that's probably why I don't know who it is.
5: And this one's for Holly. She and Him.
6: Music group.
5: Boom.
6: With Zooey Deschanel.
5: Really?
6: Yeah.
3: Into deep left center for Mitchell. And we'll see you.
5: So Lamorne and Zooey are reunited.
6: Oh, yeah. Fun.
5: That is your late night lineup.
4: It is 4:59 afternoon train wreck here on KQ.
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1: And now it simply says, thanks for cleaning the fridge, Sarah. 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
3: Thank you.
1: Back to you, Bruce.
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1: It was Tim and Pam in Arizona.
3: Aww. See, Tim and Pam are nice people.
2: They're very nice people. Y-O-U possibly R-E, just saying. 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
4: That's true.
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0: Classic Rock KQ, Northland's number one radio station. Journey, loving, touching, and squeezing. Wasn't just loving and touching. They're squeezing there, too.
1: Kind of get a little grab in there.
0: They're on the... What they're on the Mount Rushmore of arena rockers, right? Who are the other ones?
1: The Big Four. Queen, Journey, Bon Jovi, Van Halen.
0: That's according to Ultimate Classic Rock. If
1: correct.
0: I Which is, you know, somewhat reputable in the rock and roll world. Did people weigh in? Did they say?
1: Yeah, someone was very upset about Bon Jovi being there.
0: Okay.
1: Called it the generation as of late. It's my life, pansies.
0: Yeah, no, and it's not that for that reason. I sort of struggled with that one, but I get it. I mean, I get it.
1: It's my life era would never be on the Mount Rushmore of classic rock.
0: Probably not, yeah. Well, anyway, I'm okay with it because Bon Jovi earned their place, I guess. You know, they did.
1: They
0: sort of. On the Mount Rushmore of fishing professionals. Russ Francisco's on that one for me. Anyway, he's a Hall of Famer. He's with Marine General and 15th and London Road in Duluth. And, you know, here you are, Russ, on the airwaves.
2: Here I am.
0: I put you on the Mount Rushmore. What do you think about that?
2: I always tell everybody, if you have a few dollars and you can BS, I'll let you talk on the radio.
0: That's right. Okay. How is the fishing? How's it going out there?
2: It's wonderful. It's wonderful. It's really good. That cold spring we had was really a pain, but it's caused us to have fish where they're easy to pick on. So the river's good. Iron Lake will be good this weekend for ALS. We'll have all kinds of crappie fishing is snapping right now. I mean, it's all coming all at once, and the fish are big. And so it was a good. It wasn't good to wait, but as long as we had to, it's nice we have good fishing now. So it's going good. A lot of people still rigging their boats. You can get them out in storage, and they're just getting them out. So we're still playing the rigging game. We're still buying depth sounders regularly, trolling motors, everything, even big boat stuff, autopilot stuff, still paint, everything like that. People are scrambling to get in the water, and they missed Memorial Day, so now they're aiming to get in the first couple weeks of June here. So here we go. It's busy.
0: 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Let's run through those.
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0: You're a good man, Russ. Thanks very much.
2: Thanks. See you. Bye-bye.
0: Russ Francisco, Marine General on London Road in Duluth. It is 522.
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5: North Star, North Star, North Star Heating and Cooling.
1: You really?
0: Sorry,
1: put
0: I did
1: your
0: that. I'm
1: that.
0: Sorry. I'm. Whew, don't know what happened. I just lost it.
1: The White House says it's preparing for the possibility of a new $250 bill featuring President Donald Trump. The Treasury Secretary says proposed legislation would allow a living president to appear on U.S. currency, something current law does not permit. Okay. Officials say the decision now rests with Congress while the Treasury Department prepares in case the measure passes.
0: Why? For what reason? I mean, aside from the vanity thing, for what other reason? Why do we need a $250 bill with a living president picture on there? Speaking of losing it, I just lost it again.
1: Just letting you scream into the void.
0: Why? It's like, I don't get it. I mean, I do, but I don't. Okay. What do we need a $250 bill for?
1: You know, you got a $250.
0: Especially in this day and age when nobody's spending cash anyway.
1: I think it's more of like a novelty thing.
0: Do you think?
1: Oh, yes. Okay. A new report from Business Insider suggests that AI may be quietly reshaping workplace culture by reducing everyday human interaction on the job. The piece argues that as AI tools take over more tasks and companies operate with smaller teams, offices may become less social, less human, and less alive. Some workers say heavy AI use is linked to lower trust among colleagues, weaker coordination, higher burnout, and greater feelings of isolation. In response, some companies are experimenting with using AI not to replace interaction, but to help rebuild and strengthen workplace relationships. Well, yeah, what do you think's going to happen when robots take over everyone's jobs? You think humans are going to be going around and being and like if they're all robots, no, obviously there's no human interaction.
0: Well, there will be. They just need time to learn.
1: Oh my. Oh yeah. There'll be plenty of human robots.
0: Humanoid interaction.
1: And, yeah. They'll be doing they'll have great mental health, but the rest of us we're cooked. Phil Collins says he will not perform at this year's Rock and Roll Hall of Fame induction ceremony despite being honored for his solo career. Collins told BBC Breakfast he declined an invitation to perform because he doesn't feel prepared vocally, saying he'd rather not risk a poor performance. Collins is already a Hall of Fame member as part of Genesis. The 2026 induction ceremony is set for November 14th in Los Angeles. Can't he go and not perform?
0: He says he is thinking about performing, yeah. Like even writing new music and all the rest of that stuff.
1: Did you not just hear what I said?
0: Yeah, well, again, what are you talking about, the Hall of Fame or after that?
1: No, I'm talking about the Hall of Fame. Like, can't he go to the ceremony without performing?
0: He said that it's a lot to do. I mean, he was talking about the strain of going to the Hall of Fame ceremony, if I remember right. When I read about it. But then, you know, going on a tour would think it'd be way more, strain and stress than heading to the ceremony.
1: Yeah, because he hasn't been in great health, right?
0: Well, he says that he's actually better? Feeling better and feels like he can belt out some more songs and write songs and do the rest of that. So.
1: More power to you. Write a soundtrack to a Disney film. We need a new one, Phil. It needs to slap.
0: Okay. I'm sure that's
1: he's the goat of these.
0: Okay.
1: Well, Tarzan soundtrack, Brother Bear, like he put his whole back into that.
0: Yeah.
1: That is what's trending.
0: 527 afternoon train wreck, KQ.
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14: I'm Chief Meteorologist Adam Lorch with Northern News Now. As we head into tonight, we're going to be seeing clear skies and light winds out of the south, with lows dropping down into the 40s and 50s. Tomorrow, high of 84 degrees on top of the hill. We will likely see some 90s inland, so some record challenging temperatures will be possible with partly cloudy skies. Winds becoming slightly out of the east in the afternoon, but overall, light winds throughout the day. With Northern News Now, I'm Adam Lorch for Classic Rock KQ.
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0: 5:32 in the afternoon, a train wreck. Going to get to the business of giving away a ton of money here in just a moment. Let's talk Seagren's first. Spring here, you could argue summer's here. I mean, it's like Adam Lorch, it's summer. It's like a meteorological summer starts on the 1st of June, right? So if you're got your gardening projects underway like Jesse does, you got everything in the ground yet?
1: No.
0: You had to think about that.
1: Yeah, because I've done a lot, but I still have some peppers to plant and squash and stuff. So
0: okay, that's fair. 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Good luck. It's Queen KQ.

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1: Tony from Side Lake, Minnesota, U.S. of A. Hey, Tony.
2: Hey.
1: How's it going, man? Tell us something we didn't already know.
2: Well, I got through my car telephone, which I never really even try.
1: Really?
3: Car telephone?
2: Yeah.
1: Car telephone. Okay.
2: Oh, yeah. You know, one of those technological wonders.
1: Yeah.
3: I dig it.
1: Well, Tony, it's $3,430. That's what we've got. It's correct. Locked in at that. We don't have any more money. It's all the money we have in the world. And we're willing to give it to you if you're able to decipher what the secret sound is. You ready to do that?
2: I'm going to give it a whirl.
1: Tony, here comes the secret sound on KQ. There it is, $3,430, Tony. What is the secret sound?
2: I believe you're removing a staple with one of the little staple clip things.
1: Stapler removal. Yeah. One of those little...
2: Yeah.
1: We've got
2: one of those little tweezers with the fangs on them.
1: I know exactly what you mean. I've got one in my desk drawer right next to us here. I'd go get it if I, you know, needed to demonstrate in front of a camera or something, but I think that we're just going to have to try to describe it with the
2: wing little,
1: the fangs, right, to pull the staple. Staple puller. That's really what it is.
2: Yeah.
1: Let's give it to the judges.
4: It's not paint on the wall. It's paint gathering people.
5: That's pretty cool. Good for her. What about that sushi?
6: Have you seen her without a shirt?
7: There was one time where I was attractive to college students.
8: This chubby chick, I'm supposed to talk to Tom.
9: Hi, chubby.
10: He's down on the phone.
11: They're waving off. Thank you.
1: Tony, if it is indeed a staple puller, what are you going to do with that money, man?
2: Well, I'll have a little fun and I'll bank a little and, you know, life stuff.
1: Yeah, I get you.
12: I've fallen and I can't get up.
13: Oh, no.
2: Oh, no.
13: Oh, no.
2: Oh, no.
1: I'm sorry, Tony.
3: Thanks for playing, though.
1: Not the right answer.
2: Hey, thanks for having me.
1: You're welcome, man. We appreciate it having you on. Thanks very much. Try again tomorrow, okay?
2: Take care. All righty, bye.
1: Tony, uh-huh. Side Lake.
3: Tony was a cool guy. I like Tony with his car phone.
1: Yeah, sure was. So that'll end up today. We're going to still have the same amount tomorrow, $3,430. 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

0: I would imagine Greg Kim was just as much of a pain in the butt as the rest of us radio people when he was doing radio in California. Greg Kim Band, the late, great Greg Kim. He was in radio.
1: That's a bold assumption, Tom.
0: He was in radio. Every one of us, we're all, you know. Manning and I got into it this morning.
1: Yeah, I hear you called him some foul names,
0: Tom. I didn't call him. He called himself one. He called himself.
1: That's not what I
0: heard. He called himself here's what happened. He came in and said, you know, I said, look, you guys make a lot of mistakes too, because he's ripping into me. And justifiably, it was stuff I didn't do. But, and I said, he goes, well, you could tear into us. I said, I'm not a bleep. And he goes, well, I'm a bleep. And I said, clearly, that's how the exchange happened. And
1: sounds like an implication to me.
0: And that's what he was saying. He goes, well, you were implying it. You were clearly implying it. I said, all I said was just, I just agreed. I said, clearly. Now, all I did was agree with you. You called yourself one.
1: And then I
0: admitted that I might have misrepresented myself when I said I wasn't one sometimes. You know.
1: You guys are so cute. You're just like two bros.
0: We're playing bingo tonight.
1: Exactly. See, just two bros throwing down and then linking arms and playing bingo.
0: It's not our plan, though. It says, he said, he goes, we playing bingo? And I said, I don't know. No one told me anything about
1: talk to the wives.
0: Yeah, and then I was informed that we are. So, anyway, enough of that. Enough of that. We've got more of this.
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3: Tidbit number one.
1: The first president to wear full-length pants.
0: That's so funny. Let me guess. Benjamin Harrison.
1: No.
0: Okay. Abraham Lincoln.
1: Way sooner.
0: George Washington.
1: After that.
0: Thomas Jefferson.
1: Okay. John Adams.
0: Oh, the second president. Okay.
1: George Washington only wore knee-length pants with stockings.
0: Yeah. Okay. Well, you know, he was just wanting to play baseball, I guess, back then.
3: Tidbit number two.
1: Yeah. See, the catcher or pitcher?
0: Well, he could do it all. It's George Washington. Are you kidding me? George Washington. We had number two, butterflies. Let's talk about those. I know you like them.
1: Flutterbies.
0: Butterflies can see colors that humans cannot.
1: Aww.
0: Butterflies can see ultraviolet light that's invisible to human eyes. Their compound eyes with specialized photoreceptors allow them to see UV, blue, green, and red light, along with distinct patterns on flowers and wings that assist in foraging and also in mating.
1: No, but I've actually had full-on spirals about the fact that there are colors that we can't see.
0: Yeah.
1: Because I can't grasp that concept. It's blows my mind.
0: Well, people that are colorblind don't see all the colors either. Right?
1: Yes.
3: Tidbit number three.
1: Where are we?
0: Three.
1: Oh.
0: That's why I did.
3: Tidbit number three.
1: This one's going to make me crash out. You know the logo for the Fruit of the Loom underwear?
0: Yes.
1: It's always been a collection of fruit.
0: Yep.
1: But there was never a cornucopia.
0: Really? Okay. I don't think there is. Now that I think about it, is that what we think about with Fruit of the Loom underwear? I don't even know.
1: Okay, Tom, let me educate you real quick.
0: Uh-huh.
1: So there's this thing called the Mandela effect, right?
0: Yeah. Uh-huh.
1: This is one of the Mandela effects I can't take, because I remember learning what a cornucopia was because of the Fruit of the Loom logos.
0: Really?
1: Yes.
0: And yet it never was.
1: It never existed. And that's all I can picture when I see the Fruit of the Loom logo.
0: Because I don't remember it that way.
1: So we broke off into different timelines, apparently, you and I. I was in a different one at one point.
0: Yeah.
1: That Mandela and then the Berenstain versus Berenstain Bears book. What the hell is the Berenstain Bears? It's Berenstain. Where did Berenstain come from?
0: That's the way it always has been, I believe.
1: We're in different timelines.
0: Okay, well, I'm sorry. Don't yell at me.
1: You know I don't even smoke and I need a cigarette right now because of these Mandela effects.
4: Tidbit number four.
0: Wow. The first ever video game played in outer space was Tetris on the Game Boy. 1993, Russian cosmonaut Alexander Serebrov took a Nintendo Game Boy and a Tetris cartridge aboard the Soyuz TM-17 mission to the Mir space station in 1993. It became the first video game played in space.
1: Wasn't Space Invaders?
0: No, I just told you. It was Tetris.
4: Tidbit number five.
1: Prince's song, When Doves Cry, was revolutionary because it was the first major R&B hit to not include a bass line.
0: How about that? That's a cool tidbit.
1: Yeah.
0: Did you see Paul McCartney is trying to figure out a way to do a duet with Prince?
1: I had that in trending and I forgot to read it. But yeah, I did see that.
0: Because he's talked about Prince used to do The Long and Winding Road. Mm-hmm. And I remember watching one where he did with Elton John. Prince and Elton John, they did The Long and Winding Road. And McCartney was a huge Prince fan, loved the song Kiss, and says that they're going to work on, you know, doing something, you know, where they can combine, you know. They've done that a number of times, but not Prince and Paul McCartney, so we'll see.
1: That's like the holy grail of...
0: Yeah, right?
1: Of all holy grails.
4: Tidbit number six.
0: The human brain is 75% water. Brain has the consistency of soft tofu. That's the way they describe it. It's approximately 75% water.
1: And this stupid tofu thing in our heads makes everything happen. It's crazy.
4: Tidbit number seven.
1: Donald Sutherland played a character named Homer Simpson in a movie called The Day of the Locust in 1975.
0: How about that?
1: But the Simpsons character isn't based on that. Matt Groening's father was named Homer, and that's how he picked the name.
0: Okay. Sutherland 70 movies, if you have any time at all to check some of those out. And he did one or two, I think, with Gene Wilder.
1: Oh.
0: Sutherland's really funny.
1: Well, he played a Homie Simpson before Homie Simpson existed.
0: All right.
4: Tidbit number eight.
0: Many of Stan Lee's Marvel characters, Peter Parker, Bruce Banner, have alliterative names. Have you noticed that?
1: Bruce Banner, Peter Parker.
0: Lee admitted he found it easier to remember his characters' names if they had the same first letter, like Matt Murdock or Norman Osborn's alias Green Goblin.
1: Oh.
0: He deliberately gave many Marvel heroes and villains alliterative names as a way to remember them.
1: Now I'm just like sifting through them in my head.
0: Yeah.
4: Tidbit number nine.
1: Why are you giving me that face?
0: I thought I'm just waiting for you to say something, and you weren't going to.
1: I told you I was sifting through the catalogs in my brain.
0: All right, well.
1: In my tofu here.
0: Okay.
1: The phrase over the top, that comes from World War I, when soldiers had to go over the top of a trench to face death.
0: Good grief.
1: So you know when you're like, that's a little over the top, don't
0: you think?
1: Yeah,
0: that's horrible. That's all. Yeah. Wow. I don't think I'm ever going to use that again. Out of respect.
1: A lot of phrases come from not great roots.
0: Yeah.
4: Tidbit number 10.
0: New research reveals, if there's one thing Americans worry about more than dying, and according to the survey, it backs it up, what do they worry about more than dying, especially if you are approaching retirement years? What's more worrisome than dying?
1: Not being able to retire.
0: Yeah, kind of. It's outliving your savings.
1: Right.
0: Yeah.
1: You have to work till you die because you can't afford to retire.
0: Exactly. Gen X, the most economic anxiety, with 73% fearing for their finances over death, followed by millennials, 69%, then baby boomers at 59%. They worry more about running out of savings than they do about dying.
1: Well, if you're dead, your savings doesn't matter.
0: Right.
1: If you want to keep living, you need something to live with.
0: I suppose. There they are, 10 train wreck tidbits. It is 2 minutes after 6 o'clock. Jesse Slater's on her way.
1: Ah, yes, it's Thursday. We have one more day this week. Tom and I were just saying it's a short week, but it feels like it's been...
0: Why is that?
1: 100 days.
0: Why is that? Usually it feels like a short week.
1: There's got to be some type of psychological thing there.
0: Something's happening.
1: But anywho, love you, bye.
0: 2 minutes after 6, it's the afternoon train wreck KQ.
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2: It's a huge one.
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2: Oh.
3: Hey, you could have a state record there. 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
2: Look at the pole bend.
3: Don't horse it. 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
2: I'm afraid she'll snap the line.
3: And now make sure you got that drag set okay.
0: And the guy who just lost a huge walleye by the boat.
3: Don't tighten her up too much.
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3: You're horsing it.
2: Oh, it's hurting my...
3: Don't horse it!
2: Oh, Lord! No!
3: I told you not to horse it.

0: I think it's been less than a year than since David Coverdale announced he's calling it quits, moving on to some other things besides rock and roll. There he is with his band Whitesnake. Here I Go Again on Classic Rock KQ. 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

0: I am looking forward to that biopic featuring the Scorpions. I do believe it has to do with Cold War Germany, as the Scorpions in West Berlin, and they've got friends in East Berlin, and they kick off rock and roll, and of course Winds of Change has a big part of it. And I don't know a release date, but looking forward to when that thing is finally out and for us to watch it. Should be really good. 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
0: Well, the weather we had today, man, I'd take that every single day of the year if I could. Mid-60s, upper 60s in some places. Tomorrow, going to be significantly warmer, mid-80s tomorrow. Some places might even dip into the 90s. And then on Saturday, mid-60s. Sunday, upper 60s, low 70s. Sounds like a great stretch of weather. A great tune from Creedence Clearwater Revival, up around the bend. KQ.

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0: 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I don't know how many events we've talked about that ever could even claim anything close to that, but all ages are welcome. 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
0: Okay, we're going to be transitioning into Chris Allen. Chris Allen's Night Flight. He's in next. He's got Matchbox 20 in there. The Rolling Stones coming up as well. And here's Eric Clapton. 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

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That'll wrap it up for the train wreck. Jesse and myself back on the airwaves tomorrow at 3 o'clock, and you're finally Friday. 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

0: 95 KQDS. 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
1: So, what are you doing after lunch? Mama needs a light for